0: hands of someone she should have been able to trust.
1: Donald Trump's not sure a deal to end the war with Iran is forthcoming. The president says negotiations aren't going well. And large crowds have turned out to see King Charles at a ceremonial welcome in Bermuda. The king, who was not accompanied by Queen Camilla, is in the British territory after a four-day visit to the US. That's the latest from Radio News Hub. I'm David Hall.
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From the heart of the Heath, serving the University Hospital of Wales, St David's Hospital and the Cardiff Royal Infirmary too. 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
1: Hello there, it's Richard Smith here with another A to Z of Pop Trivia Challenge for you, and I'm looking for the answer to the following question. Which Irish sibling C group recorded the song Dreams in 1998? So that's which Irish sibling C group recorded the song Dreams in 1998? Okay, your time's up. Did you get it? The answer I was looking for, The Corrs.

0: all for now, but please do join me again soon here on your favourite station for more from the A to Z of Pop. Ta-ra!
1: The A to Z of Pop Trivia Challenge with Richard Smith.

From the heart of the Heath, serving the University Hospital of Wales, St David's Hospital and the Cardiff Royal Infirmary too. We are Radio Glamorgan. I found

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5: Green Party leader Zach Polanski has been forced to apologise to the Metropolitan Police after sharing a post criticising officers who arrested the Golders Green suspect. He's faced a growing backlash but insists he reposted the message in haste. Conservative leader Kemi Badenoch says she's outraged.
6: I couldn't believe that Zach Polanski had actually promoted that tweet. He should be ashamed of himself. If someone that Zach Polanski loved had just been stabbed, I don't think he'd be worried about how the police were disarming that person.
5: Meanwhile, the suspect, 45-year-old Essa Solomon, has appeared in court charged with 3 counts of attempted murder. A 70-year-old woman who killed her own sister before making off with her diamond-encrusted gold Rolex watch is beginning a life sentence. Nancy Pexton stabbed her sister Jennifer Abbott 10 times during a frenzied attack. Donald Trump's expressed his frustration at talks to try and end the war with Iran, and former One Direction star Zayn Malik has been forced to cancel some of his upcoming tour. That's the latest from Radio News Hub. I'm David Hall.
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1: Hello there, it's Richard Smith here with another A to Z of Pop Trivia Challenge for you, and I'm looking for the answer to the following question. Down to Earth was the first UK chart hit for Curiosity Killed the... what? Down to Earth was the first UK chart hit for Curiosity Killed the... what? Okay, your time's up. Did you get it? I can't see you not doing. It was Cat. So the wildest world. Curiosity Killed the Cat. Straight back down, down. Straight back down. That's all for now, but please do join me again soon here on your favourite station for more from the A to Z of Pop. And I'll see you later. Take care. Ta-ra.
0: The A to Z of Pop Trivia Challenge with Richard Smith.

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But without the slightly odd aftertaste. 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
5: Green Party leader Zach Polanski has apologised to the Metropolitan Police. It's over a post he shared on social media which criticised the way officers had arrested the suspect in the Golders Green attack. Earlier, that suspect, 45-year-old Essa Solomon, appeared in court charged with attempted murder. A 70-year-old woman's beginning a life sentence after being found guilty of killing her own sister. Nancy Paxton stabbed Jennifer Abbott 10 times during a frenzied attack and then made off with her diamond-encrusted Rolex watch. Devi Karan is from the CPS.
6: Paxton carried out a brutal and callous attack, taking Miss Abbott's life in the very place she should have felt safest, at the hands of someone she should have been able to trust.
5: Donald Trump's not sure a deal to end the war with Iran is forthcoming. The president says negotiations aren't going well. And large crowds have turned out to see King Charles at a ceremonial welcome in Bermuda. The king, who was not accompanied by Queen Camilla, is in the British territory after a 4-day visit to the US. That's the latest from Radio News Hub. I'm David Hall.
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0: It's the A to Z of Pop Trivia Challenge.
1: Hello there. It's Richard Smith here with another A to Z of Pop Trivia Challenge for you. And I'm looking for the answer to the following question. Luther Vandross duetted with which C on their version of Endless Love in 1994? So that's Luther Vandross duetted with which C on their version of Endless Love in 1994. Okay, your time's up. Did you get it? Well, the answer I was looking for was Mariah Carey.

0: Well, that's all for now, but please do join me again soon here on your favourite station for more from the A to Z of Pop. And I'll see you later. Ta-ra!
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Or something like that.

Battling your ground, karma's on your scent like a bounty hunter. Karma's gonna track you down, step by step from town to town. Sweet like justice, karma is a queen. Karma takes all my friends to the summit. Karma is the guy on the screen.

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One giant leap for a bunch of folks in a booth in a corridor at the University Hospital of Wales. 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
5: Green Party leader Zach Polanski has been forced to apologise to the Metropolitan Police after sharing a post criticising officers who arrested the Golders Green suspect. He's faced a growing backlash but insists he reposted the message in haste. Conservative leader Kemi Badenoch says she's outraged.
6: I couldn't believe that Zach Polanski had actually promoted that tweet. He should be ashamed of himself. If someone that Zach Polanski loved had just been stabbed, I don't think he'd be worried about how the police were disarming that person.
5: Meanwhile, the suspect, 45-year-old Essa Solomon, has appeared in court charged with 3 counts of attempted murder. A 70-year-old woman who killed her own sister before making off with her diamond-encrusted gold Rolex watch is beginning a life sentence. Nancy Paxton stabbed her sister Jennifer Abbott 10 times during a frenzied attack. Donald Trump's expressed his frustration at talks to try and end the war with Iran, and former One Direction star Zayn Malik has been forced to cancel some of his upcoming tour. That's the latest from Radio News Hub. I'm David Hall.
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1: Hello there, it's Richard Smith here with another A to Z of Pop Trivia Challenge for you, and I'm looking for the answer to the following question. Which B was married to Whitney Houston and had the hit Every Little Step in the UK charts in 1989? So that's which B was married to Whitney Houston and had the hit Every Little Step in the UK charts in 1989? Okay, your time's up. Did you get it? Well, the answer I was looking for was Bobby Brown. Well, that's all for now, but please do join me again soon here on your favourite station for more from the A to Z of Pop. And I'll see you later. Take care. Ta-ra!
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5: Green Party leader Zach Polanski has apologised to the Metropolitan Police. It's over a post he shared on social media which criticised the way officers had arrested the suspect in the Golders Green attack. Earlier, that suspect, 45-year-old Essa Solomon, appeared in court charged with attempted murder. A 70-year-old woman's beginning a life sentence after being found guilty of killing her own sister. Nancy Paxton stabbed Jennifer Abbott 10 times during a frenzied attack and then made off with her diamond-encrusted Rolex watch. Devi Karan is from the CPS.
6: Paxton carried out a brutal and callous attack, taking Miss Abbott's life in the very place she should have felt safest, at the hands of someone she should have been able to trust.
5: Donald Trump's not sure a deal to end the war with Iran is forthcoming. The president says negotiations aren't going well. And large crowds have turned out to see King Charles at a ceremonial welcome in Bermuda. The king, who was not accompanied by Queen Camilla, is in the British territory after a four-day visit to the US. That's the latest from Radio News Hub. I'm David Hall.
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1: Hello there, it's Richard Smith here with another A to Z of Pop Trivia Challenge for you, and I'm looking for the answer to the following question. Errol Brown was the lead singer for which H group? Errol Brown was the lead singer for which H group? Okay, your time's up. Did you get it? Hope you did. It was Hot Chocolate. And from 1978... Everyone's a winner, baby. That's no lie. Everyone's a winner. Well, that's all for now, but please do join me again soon here on your favourite station for more from the A to Z of Pop. And I'll see you later. Ta-ra!
0: The A to Z of Pop Trivia Challenge with Richard Smith. On air, all day, every day. 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
4: The White House says hostilities with Iran have terminated even as US forces remain deployed in the region. President Donald Trump is arguing he does not need congressional approval, saying a ceasefire means the war powers deadline of May the 1st no longer applies. Comedian Peter Kay was taken off stage mid-performance and a Birmingham arena evacuated after a potential suspicious bag was reported. Police say a 19-year-old man is being detained after the incident at the Utilita Arena on Friday evening. The average house price increased by 3% annually in April, up from 2.2% annual growth in March. That's according to Nationwide. Their chief economist is Robert Gardner.
5: If you look at people's real earnings, they've made up all the ground that was lost during the cost of living crisis, so that's really good. Also, debt, household debt compared to incomes at its lowest level for 20 years, and households in aggregate have quite a lot of savings, so hopefully they're well placed. So that's, I think, a big part of it.
4: And the King has been welcomed by crowds in Bermuda as he toured the island and its history. From Radio News Hub, I'm Ben Monsey.
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Daft Punk, and One More Time, kicking off All About Sport here on Hospital Radio Glamorgan with me, Julie Cusick. Lots to pack in today as we preview a huge game for Newport County as they travel to Barrow in the hope of securing their English Football League status for another season. We'll hear from Brian Barry Murphy as his Cardiff team end their campaign, knowing that they'll be a Championship side next season. In rugby, Dragons are in European Cup semi-final action on Sunday as they face Montpellier. And it's a weekend off for Cardiff Rugby and for Wales Women, who resume their Six Nations campaign next weekend against Ireland. Glamorgan face Hampshire on day one of their County Championship Division 1 match. The home side won the toss and they put Glamorgan into bat. We'll get an update later in the show. And as always, top tunes across the hour, including from Ellie Goulding, Alison Moyer, and this one from David Guetta and Sia. Here's Titanium.

0: 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Listening to Hospital Radio Glamorgan may cause involuntary toe-tapping. Hey, we did warn you.
1: So we'll start with Newport County this week, because games don't come much bigger than their trip to Barrow tomorrow afternoon, as the Exiles continue to fight for their League 2 survival. Ironically, if other results go their way, County won't need a win in Cumbria, and they may not need a draw. But after last week's 110 minutes of football, which resulted in a last-minute Bobby Camwell winner, they'll be hoping things are more straightforward, as head coach Christian Fuchs explained.
2: Yeah, it was an emotional rollercoaster, definitely, but you know, the boys have just believed in it, kept pushing forward, and deserved those 3 points at the end of the day.
3: Have you or the other players or staff ever been involved in a finale like that before?
2: I had some crazy games in my career, definitely, but that just probably topped it with what was at stake, right? And just the timeline of events was incredible. And yeah, again, kudos to the players that, you know, didn't put their head down, got back into shape right away, got the next ball, played forward, and great finish from Bobby at the end.
3: Yeah, we talk about momentum all through the season, but especially this stage of the season. How much of a catalyst do you think a moment like that could be for you heading into this final game?
2: Yeah, very much so, because you know we need to go to Barrow to win the game, and that's very crucial to, you know, to, even if it's the last game of the season, to push forward and do something that we couldn't achieve the whole season, which is back-to-back wins, and that's definitely the goal.
3: And I know you spoke before the Harrogate game about the players raising their game, you know, for these big matches. It feels like you and the teams around you have all risen to the challenge. Is that the feeling going into this final game?
2: Yeah, it's also because we need to, right? We don't want to rely on other results. Where we know exactly what the setup is, but you know, if you have things in your own hands, you don't want to, you know, lose that. I think the last game has given the boys another push and confidence, and what is possible if you believe in it until the very last second, and it's going to be down to us how we apply ourselves in the game.
3: Yeah, and I guess games all around you last weekend, you know, York and Rochdale, crazy endings showing, like you say, anything is possible to the last second.
2: Correct.
3: But with this game ahead, you know, you walk around the place and everyone seems relaxed. How would you surmise the mood among you and your players?
2: Relaxed to a certain extent, right? Because it's everything can still change, and we are very much aware of that, but you know, I think with a game like that, or with the last couple of games where we actually played really good football, had good performances, that obviously lifts the spirits of the team, of the players, the confidence as well. And you know, going through a roller coaster like the one on Saturday against Oldham, and then coming out on top and seeing how the players celebrate with the fans, how the fans are behind us, and how everybody is in the same boat, and to get through a game like this can obviously lift the spirits even more. And but again, it's when we go to Barrow, when we kick off that day, it's down to the basics again and doing what made us strong in those games, right? It's the basics, it's, you know, the intensity in the game, the strong running, and then making good decisions on the ball.
3: You know the history of this club. It's, you know, gone out of business and risen again. It's had its ups and downs. When you approach a game like this with so much on the line, how do you approach it with your players? Do you talk about what's at stake, or do you try and block it out?
2: Well, I should have talked to them what's at stake. Everybody knows that already. It's more about the approach, what we want to implement in the game, and what the mindset needs to be. And to be very fair, the boys have been brilliant when it came to that. And the outcome you've seen then on the weekend, last weekend, when they just keep pushing, believing in themselves.
3: And have you allowed yourself to think about, you know, obviously the glory of getting the job done, or, you know?
2: It's not done yet, so no.
3: And
2: I'm pretty humble when it comes to that.
3: Fair enough. And, you know, with the clubs around you as well, because we were all thinking it would be a kind of playoff to stay up. It looks tough for Barrow to do that. How do you think their status will affect the game?
2: Well, I think they will try to push hard initially, but It's all assumptions, right? We don't actually know what state of mind they are right now. We know where they are, right, and that it's going to be a tough one for them overall. But I expect them to come at us hard to start with, and it's about us, you know, to be resilient, to take our chances, to take as much fire out of the game as possible, and just play a professional game.
3: It's interesting you say that, taking the fire out of the game. Is that how you think that the team responds better, when you try and remove the kind of the context around it and just treat it as a game?
2: No, for me it's always about a reminder that if, you know, to focus on ourselves, and if we do the things right that made us strong, that got us the points, right, that got us the wins in the last three games, then we're in a good place.
3: Okay. All the best.
2: Thank you.
4: You always say focus on yourselves. Well, will you or anyone on the bench be aware of the other results or the other scorelines?
2: Yeah, that happens obviously automatically. But again, if we do our job right, if we play our part, then it doesn't really matter.
4: Yeah, if you get the win, it takes all the other stress out of it.
2: Correct. Correct.
4: 930 fans making the nearly 300 mile journey. It's incredible sport again.
2: It has been incredible in Cheltenham as well, right? And it just shows how much support we have, how dedicated our fans are, because that's a fairly long trip to Barrow, all the way up north. But it's, you know, it feels good. It feels really good. And, you know, like I said at the beginning, you know, we didn't make it happen to have back-to-back wins. And I think the fans taking this trip, you know, they deserved to walk away with 3 points that day.
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1: Brian Barry Murphy's Cardiff City side go into the final game of the 2025-26 campaign, knowing they'll be saying goodbye to League One. The Bluebirds' bounce back was complete in dramatic fashion at Reading last month, with a 3-1 win on the same day as Exeter City scored in injury time to seal promotion for the side from the capital. They travel to Mansfield tomorrow after an emphatic 5-1 win over Northampton in their final home game of the season. Here's Brian Barry Murphy, and he was speaking after that win.
5: I think obviously we're going to be going into a division where the club had a difficult experience in previous years. But I think our intention was from the very start of the season to give the supporters of the team that they could be excited by and look forward to watching play. And our intention is to improve that and continue that. And if we do that, I think we've got good players to watch and a good team. So when it comes around, it'll be very excited.
3: So if the players' celebrations are going to be messy and you're happy to hang back a bit, what do the next few days look like for you?
5: It will be a change of schedule for us, I think, which is important. You know, I can't pretend to the players that it's a normal week. It's not. So I'll let them do whatever you want to do. And if, as you've seen, I think it's very important today to acknowledge the support they have from their families. That's why it's so important they're all here, because I said it in my programme notes, it's quite a tough schedule, and the demands we put on them are pretty intense and pretty time consuming. So they spend a lot of time away from home. We travel extreme distances, and I think today and the next week is about the families experiencing as much joy and happiness in what their people have done.
3: And with that in mind, does the planning in terms of, you know, contract negotiations and transfer targets, have you put that on hold until the Mansfield game is done?
5: Yeah, well, it's always an ongoing process for everyone in the club who's experts in that area. But I have genuinely just focused on the games, because they were so important for so many people and for a club of this stature. I was aware of what was at stake and the importance of returning to where we're going. So that's been my focus in recent times.
6: Joy tonight.
5: That's true.
6: Many congratulations.
5: Thank you.
6: Obviously, special scenes both last week and this week, goes there saying, has it surprised you, this sort of the verbal passion of the fans here? Is it sort of taking you back a little bit? Because I know it does to a lot of outsiders.
5: Yeah, it probably shouldn't, because I've been here for quite a while, but it does. The fan base here are incredibly passionate and pretty wild. You know, you saw the scenes at Reading, and I mean that in the nicest possible way. Yeah. When we scored at Huddersfield with Salish in the last minute, I wouldn't have liked to have been in that section of supporters where they celebrated. It looked as if it was pretty out of hand. And even my closest friend, my father's been with the behind the goal today in the Canton End, and was in this in the end at Reading, and some of my best friends were behind the goal at Huddersfield, and they said they never seen anything like it. So the passion for this club is incredible. It's what fueled a lot of what we've done this season. It's incredible fan base that's incredibly passionate, and it's fueled a lot of what we've achieved this season. And we just can be grateful for it and try and move it forward.
6: So when will you begin your planning in earnest, if you like, for next season?
5: Well, what we try to do with the club since we came to the club is be really progressive and plan mainly to improve the squad throughout the course of the season in each window. So you've seen that happen with the players we brought in. We haven't brought in a lot of players, but each player we brought in we felt improved the squad significantly. And because of that, the guys behind the scenes who focus on recruitment and other aspects of the club will have been rocket away all the time.
6: So it's probably a hard question to ask, but how do you think this current squad that you've got would fare in the Championship?
5: I think we have the potential to be a very good team at any level that we play at. And the vision for this team was that they would grow together. But we're not. You know, I'm not naive. I would be accused myself sometimes of being naive and a bit of a dreamer. But we're clear that we have to improve. To take the club where we're going to go.
6: Where do you think you need to strengthen, though, in terms of bolstering moving forward, given the higher level?
5: I wouldn't be specific in terms of positions. I think that would be everybody will have a different opinion based on what they've seen this season. We have a very clear idea of improving all aspects of the team significantly, and when that happens, it just becomes quite logical to work in that way because it's quite organised.
6: You came in, you didn't want much when you came in as manager in the first place, because you obviously had a crop of very gifted young players. Do you feel you need much more for the Championship? Are we talking about significant numbers, or are we just talking about minimal numbers?
5: I don't believe in signing loads of players. I believe in signing high-quality players for a club of the stature for our supporters. We want to see a team that they fall in love with. So that's the way we still see it.
6: Very much a quality over quantity approach.
5: Every single player you've seen today play had a chance of playing significant minutes this season, and they all have done. And that's the way I believe is best to push the club through.
6: Given the age profile of the team, how high do you think the ceiling is?
5: We don't know. Because of what we've achieved, it's easy to forget where we've come from. And it'll be the same. There'll be a lot of questions asked about how equipped we are for whatever happens next season. And all those questions excite me. I see an opportunity to, when it comes around, to move into the season with players who have a lot of potential and who haven't been tested at the level we're going to play at. I don't see that as a negative. I see that as a positive, because I'm sure they will cope with it when it comes, and we'll all do well.
0: Need a little pick-me-up? 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

0: Alison Moyet and All Cried Out from 1984. And while I'm sure there weren't any tears, there was certainly disappointment for Wales in snooker's Halo World Championship, as Mark Williams failed to make it through to the quarterfinals after a 13-9 defeat by Barry Hawkins. The three times world champion Williams wasn't able to hit the heights of a year ago when he made a fifth final at the age of 50. He said, "The second session was probably where I lost it. The first session was good and so was the last session. I think Barry was really good all the way through and he was by far the better player. I think that was the best reception I've ever had at the Crucible. They were on their feet before even Barry went out. It was unbelievable." And in rugby news, we'll hear from Dragons head coach Philo Tiatia shortly. His side are heading to France this weekend for their European Cup semi-final against Montpellier.
1: Yep. Look, I think, you know, there's new experiences for everyone in the building. For me, the players we've recruited, some of the staff. So it's the first for all of us. The past is the past, and then I think where we're at the moment, it's you know, there's always an opportunity to keep learning and how do we keep improving. So we're excited about the possibility of earning another week, and that's all it is. Finals and knockout footy, it's a special occasion, and I've been in a few finals and semi-finals, and it's special when there's a few players in our squad that haven't been in them, so want to enjoy the week, get our detail right, and then come Sunday, have a scrap.
0: And we'll get more from the Dragons press conference shortly, and we'll also hear from former Wales international Nathan Blake on the speculation linking Cymru head coach Craig Bellamy with the vacant manager's position at Burnley after Scott Parker left the club yesterday. And of course, there's lots more great music coming up too.
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0: Ellie Goulding and Byrne here on All About Sport on Hospital Radio Glamorgan. I'm Julie Kissick, and coming up we'll hear from our cricket reporter Blake Bint as Glamorgan travel to Hampshire, and we'll see what Rob Phillips and Nathan Blake make of the speculation over Craig Bellamy, who's being linked with a return to Burnley following the departure of Scott Parker. Rugby next, though, and more from Dragons head coach Philo Tiatia as his side prepare for their first semi-final in a decade. Dragons are the only Welsh side left in either of the two European tournaments. They face Montpellier in the semis of the Challenge Cup on Sunday.
1: The boys are in good spirits. They're looking forward to it and looking forward to going to France and Montpellier and... it's been good. Day one was good install yesterday and good connection around probably just reviewing Zebra and understanding what some of the milestones that come out of that game but also just moving forward to this semi-final that's been a while the club's been through. So, no, they're excited.
2: A big boost having a win on the road going to the next game. You know, how significant could that be, that win on the weekend for you?
1: Yeah, winning, that's important, and I just think it just brings a bit of confidence just around what we're trying to achieve as a group. Community is really important for us as well, and I've spoken about identity and just who we're representing, so that hasn't changed. Again, the boys are excited, and so they should be.
2: Montpellier, what have you made of them this season? They're going well in the French League.
1: Yeah, they're going really good, aren't they?
2: Yeah, they are. Yeah,
1: yeah.
2: Win a Bordeaux on the weekend.
1: Yeah, I watched the game against Bordeaux, and they played really well. And very heavy in the middle. Billy's a big player for them, and Uwelesi, their hooker, and they got some big carriers. Very similar to the Bulls. They've got a very good mauling forward pack, and they love to get into 22 and very direct. They got backs that can strike from anywhere, and very French sort of oriented, but they're a very good side.
2: Do you feel as a big spring and step around the place, Philo, getting to a European semi-final, what it can galvanise the side, for the players, for the organisation?
1: Yep. I think there's new experiences for everyone in the building. For me, the players we've recruited, some of the staff. So it's the first for all of us. The past is the past. And then I think where we're at the moment, it's, there's always an opportunity to keep learning and how do we keep improving. So we're excited about the possibility of earning another week. And that's all it is. Finals and knockout footy, it's a special occasion, and I've been in a few finals and semi-finals, and they're special, and there's a few players in our squad that haven't been in them, so want to enjoy the week, get our detail right, and then come Sunday, have a scrap.
2: Yeah. How impressed have you been by your players this season?
1: Yeah, they've all been very good, mate. We've got players, towards the people will say towards the back end of their career, and we've got young guys that have come through, so we've got different timelines where players are at. Interesting around selection, we've got a lot of players that have fought for trying to earn a spot in the jersey. There's a lot of players that are disappointed that they haven't been picked. We're trying to form competition, but I think it's a healthy thing, and they haven't been in the semi-final for a while, so it means a lot to all the players, and I'd be disappointed if they weren't disappointed about not being involved, but they are, and it means that they care about the club, but also around performances and opportunities.
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0: Katy Perry and Firework here on Hospital Radio Glamorgan, your healthy choice. Now, yesterday, relegated Burnley announced that head coach Scott Parker had departed the club by mutual consent. Burnley will be playing their football in the Championship next season, and predictably, perhaps, Wales head coach Craig Bellamy has been linked with a vacant job. Bellamy was number two at Burnley when Vincent Kompany was in charge, and the speculation has been rife over a possible return. Cardiff City's Brian Barry Murphy has also been linked with the role. Here's what Rob Phillips and Nathan Blake of the Rob and Blakey Commentary Box podcast thought of it all.
1: Yeah, I can't see BBM going there because he's going to be in the Championship anyway.
2: Okay. Remember on this podcast, Noel Mooney said he expected interest in Bellamy.
1: Noel Mooney was trying to sell Bellas. Roll up, roll up. Well, come and get your Craig Bellamy here. BBC, come and get your Craig Bellamy.
2: BBC Sport are reporting Bellamy have made checks. Burnley have made checks on BBM.
1: Okay. Well, you know, Cardiff's a bigger club. Why would you go? Unless they're paying you a ridiculous amount of money. And Burnley's a yo-yo Premier League club. And Cardiff are yet to try and get it right. They've been there twice and come down twice. If they can do things, if they can put people in places instead of relying upon the same people they've relied upon before, it's not worked. The owner at some point has got to accept that, it's not really my game, football. So I'm going to employ people. The problem is, as soon as there's any success, he wants to be, all right, it's down to me. We know it's down to his money. Absolutely. I say all the time, credit to him for putting the money in he puts in. But he bought the club. That's the whole idea. But when it's going this way or down, you have to put more money in. If it goes up, you put less money in.
2: Yeah.
1: And take the plaudit. But don't try and take plaudit for things that you've done on the hop and it's got lucky. Like, I don't believe BBM, like I said last week, we're not going to say that was a lucky thing. We'll say they've done their due diligence and they chose well. Keep that going. What does it mean?
2: I said Barry Bryan is Brian Barry.
1: Yeah, you kept saying it, but I was thinking myself.
2: No, I said that, it once.
1: He said it three times.
2: No, I didn't. I said it once.
1: Yeah. Barry Brian Murphy.
2: Do I pick on your mistakes? All the time, Raph. All the time.
1: Yeah. So, I was only going over the halftime.
2: You said no money.
1: No, listen, I'm winding you. You were.
2: The interest is going to be obvious.
1: It's, you can't avoid it. That's just where it is. But I think. I think you've seen Stevie G around quite a bit. I think he's probably on the verge of taking something. And when he talks, you can hear he's itching to get back in as well. Yeah. And, you know, he's a bigger name, as simple as that. And that's what the American owners will go for. I think that's a big thing in America. Plus he's got success at Rangers behind him, didn't go so well at Villa, but you know, Craig have said on record he wants to go through the European campaign. I know money talks, right, but I'm just going on the basis of what I know rather than do you think he will go if I don't know what his contract is with Wales. I'm quite frankly not interested. Just hope that he stays and does what he says, good to his word, and goes on to the Euros, the Euro campaign. But if he broke his word, listen, that's football. It's not a criminal act. It's just the way football is. You know, someone's going to financially give you stability for the next 20, 30 years of your life. And your family as well. Well, you take it, you do it, right?
2: So I do tend to think the Wales job suits him.
1: Yeah, I mean, we'll never know until
2: but
1: he moves
2: I'm
1: into
2: sure
1: club management.
2: Crack a club manager.
1: Of course he will, yeah, at some point, but we'll never know. But I think Stevie G is probably ahead of Craig in the pecking order of who Burnley are looking at. Yeah, they'll look at Craig. And if Stevie couldn't agree, then you go on to your next candidate. That's the way it is. But I think Craig is more. I think what he said is, I'm staying with Wales because I think he wants to qualify for a tournament for himself. And that's not being selfish. That's sort of acknowledgement of the work I've done. Because you kind of felt we deserved to go to the World Cup.
2: Well, we should have.
1: But
2: we missed a good chance.
1: Yeah, missed a great chance. But Oh, that's, again, that's football, right? So I think Craig stays with Wales. I think Stevie G is probably more inclined to go there.
2: Okay.
1: Especially after what's happened to Lampard, winning the championship. All these things you've got to take into consideration. I think he'll want to crack at the championship. Even though these players never played in there, once you manage in there, you realise, actually, God, it's tougher than I thought it was.
2: Oh, it's a really tough league.
1: It's a tough, tough league. So, yeah, I think Craig stays put, fingers crossed anyway. And I think you should probably see Stevie G going. We were good.

0: Miley Cyrus and Flowers here on All About Sport. Cricket next, and Glamorgan are in Southampton to face Hampshire on the first day of their County Championship Division 1 match. Here's Blake Bint with a preview and a roundup of their last match against Leicestershire.
1: Glamorgan have taken a trip to Southampton for their latest venture in UK cricket's top division. The last time Hampshire hosted the Welsh County was in 2014 in the second division. Eddie Byram has been dropped by Glamorgan for the Hampshire fixture, with Ben Kellaway returning from injury sooner than expected. And a top order reshuffle finds him at number four, with Dixon keeping his place at six. A first win of the campaign needs to come sooner rather than later, and against an all-or-nothing team such as Hampshire, who have won one and lost two so far this season, the 4 days in Southampton could mark an important point in Glamorgan's season. Richard Dawson's side will be happy to get away from the Welsh capital after a bore draw with newly promoted Leicestershire last week. Despite day one leaving that game excitedly in the balance at 334 for 7, with Glamorgan opting to bat first, the excitement rumbled towards Bournemouth will be happy to get away from the Welsh capital after a bore draw with newly promoted Leicestershire last week. Despite day one leaving that game excitedly in the balance at 334 for 7, with Glamorgan opting to bat first, the excitement rumbled towards boredom as the pitch showed no signs of evening during the game, as runs flowed

0: I think the way we bowled yesterday to hold the game where it was, I thought we did a hell of a job yesterday, to be fair, to be able to turn up today and not be so far behind the game. So I think that period yesterday was key for us to turn up today and make it a bit easier for ourselves. Listen, it wasn't what we expected, so it was probably a different game of cricket than what we planned for. I suppose it was challenging in a different way. When Leicestershire got ahead of us, and then you start thinking, got a test spinner on the day for us as well. So it then becomes a different challenge rather than just thinking about the pace attack. So, and you're always going through those things in your head, talking to your players, listen, let's not look too far ahead and things like that. And almost planning and trying to work out what they're going to do. So you're always going through that in your head. But yeah, it was certainly a different game of cricket than we probably expected on day one.
1: Captain Kieran Carlson scored 95, falling short of a landmark century with a freak dismissal, run out by a short leg fielder. New signing Sean Dixon followed with 90 after just 2 runs in 3 innings on arrival to the club. And Mason Crane scored a career-best 99, batting at number 9, before being agonisingly stumped, playing his first rash shot of the innings. At 440, Glamorgan were well placed, but in full knowledge of Leicestershire's chances of coming back with a score trumping that of their own. 169 overs later, heading well into day 4, Leicestershire finally finished their first innings. 585 for 7 declared, they amassed, with centuries from Jake Weatherald and Johnny Tattersall. Bowlers struggled finding success, all generally toiling for unflattering results. With a draw all but confirmed, the formalities to bat until 5 p.m. before hands could be shaken was all that was left to do. England hopeful Acer Tribe notched up an effortless 67 not out, while Zainul Hassan and Eddie Byram continued to struggle.
2: And there's been great excitement for Glamorgan as Islamabad-born batsman Zain Al Hassan has reached his maiden first class century. His top score before today was 69. He's currently on 107, and Glamorgan captain Kieran Carlson is on 141. Hampshire won the toss and they decided to bowl. Glamorgan are 311 for 1, with Acer Tribe out for 45, caught by Fletcher Middleton.

0: Stevie Wonder, and you are the sunshine of my life. I hope we get some sunshine this bank holiday, and I hope you enjoy it. I'm back on Radio Glamorgan at 5 o'clock on Monday evening with Joining the Dots. 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
5: President Trump is facing questions over congressional authority after saying he can continue U.S. military action in Iran without approval from lawmakers. The White House claims hostilities have ended under a ceasefire, despite the May the 1st war powers deadline passing. Keir Starmer has urged stronger action to tackle anti-Semitism after the Golders Green attack. He says demonstrators should call out extremist chants. He stopped short of supporting a ban on Gaza marches, but signaled tougher policing powers may be needed. According to a report by Nationwide Building Society, the average house price increased by 3% annually in April. Chief economist at Nationwide explains why it's still affordable for many.
6: What we've seen over the last couple of years is that affordability had been steadily improving, partly because people's incomes on average have been rising much more quickly than house prices. We also saw mortgage rates effectively coming down from the highs that we saw in 2020.
5: And the King is set to conclude his Bermuda visit by launching a project aimed at tackling space debris. From Radio News Hub, I'm Ben Monse.
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15: 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It's the Week of Breakfast Show. It's Saturday, the 2nd of May, 2026. We're very nearly halfway through the year. That is blooming scary, if you ask me. That has flown by. But this week's been lovely, hasn't it? We've had some lovely weather. And hoping this bank holiday weekend, which I'll talk to you about a little bit later, bank holiday, extra day off, love and life. We've got some specials on Monday. I'll tell you about that later on. I've already said too much, really. But yeah, we've had a great week of weather. It's been fantastic. How has your week been? What have you been up to? Has it been busy with work? Have you been in hospital with us? And sort of struggling a little bit. We're here for you. I'm here for you until 10 a.m. this morning. Weekend breakfast. Loads of stuff coming up. If you want to get involved with the show, at Radio Glamorgan on the socials, across them all, that's where you'll find us. So yeah, I'm Sam Rees. I'll be here till 10. Let's start with a sunshiny tune, because the weather has been disgustingly beautiful this week. and unprecedentedly beautiful. We're going to start with Teeks and Celeste, Sunshine. It's a great little dance tune just to start us off on this Saturday morning. Enjoy.

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0: It has just gone 7:10 on your Saturday morning. Good morning, it's Sam Rees with you till 10 a.m. this morning. Let's tell you what's coming up on the show today. So in about 10-ish minutes time, we're going to do what's on in Cardiff, a couple of things that are going on around the capital over the weekend that you might want to get involved with. Just a taste of what's coming up over the weekend, I should say. Not like the Bible of, but just a few things that are going on. I thought I'd tell you about. After 7:30, we have got the newest quarter with your official chart top three info as well. After 8, we're going to have a little catch up and we'll do a 50 minutes of fame revisit. We'll have a look back at one of the ones we've done so far this year and enjoy 50 minutes worth of their tracks back to back. After 9, we've got the Sam Rees School of Rock. It's returning for another episode. Finally, I hear you all say, it's back, that's for sure. That's just after 9 a.m. this morning. And then, of course, after 9:30, we've got your rave mix. 30 minutes of banging party tunes to thrust you into your Saturday morning. That's what's coming up today. If you'd like to get involved with the show, and I would love you to, at Radio Glamorgan on the socials, that's where we're at. Maybe you've got some photos of what you're up to right now and you want to share them with us. That would be great. Maybe your breakfast. Maybe you're sat on the couch with your dog. Maybe you're in hospital. Think, actually, yeah, I want to get involved with that. Send us a little photo from your bedside. Why not? Get one of the nurses to have a little selfie with you. Something different, you know, something a bit fun. Whatever you're up to, let us know at Radio Glamorgan across all the socials this morning. And that's it. Let's continue the music then, because we've got a great start for music this morning. Let's get some Harry Styles on and American Girls. Let's enjoy this together.

0: What's occurring?
1: Indeed, it's time to tell you about all the stuff that's going on around the capital this weekend. And we're going to start over the depot in Cardiff. I say the depot, it's called depot. Oh dear, I'm definitely out of touch, aren't I? Indie Palooza Festival, Copycat Killers. Indie Tribute Festival, Killers versus Fender versus Monkees versus Oasis versus Kasabian versus Kaiser. Indie Palooza is an amazing touring indie rock tribute festival featuring leading tributes to the Killers, Arctic Monkees, Oasis, Sam Fender, Kasabian, and the Kaiser Chiefs. Sorry, the Kaiser Cheats. All on one night. It's sold out 1,000 cap plus venues all over the country, and it's in its third year and going strong. The Copycat Killers, Oasis 96, Scam Fender, Subarctic Monkees, brilliant, Kasabian, and Kaiser Cheats are some of the best tributes in the world, playing huge festivals both in the UK and abroad to thousands and thousands. Now, all coming together on this special touring festival. Brilliant stuff here. 6 hours of wall-to-wall bangers all night long. That is over at Depot Cardiff, Indie Palooza Festival, the Copycat Killers. That is tonight from 4 p.m. That is something to get involved with. I would love to go to that, actually. Over at the Cardiff International Whitewater Centre on the 3rd, that's the Sunday, it's the CIWW Paddle Fest 2026, and it's back for another year. The band has been booked again. Dealers eager to catch up with you all. Demos and advice, and by the water will be and the water will be heated back up by then. The only thing we're waiting for is the sunshine, which is supposed to be good this weekend. We'll find out in a little bit, but it knows by now that it cannot dampen any spirits, no matter what the weather. So put Sunday the 3rd of May 2026 in your diary, 2 days away. Bring all of your friends for the fun. You've got a morning paddle fest, an afternoon paddle fest. It starts at 10 a.m. and finishes up at 6 p.m. And it's for all ages and all stages, beginners all the way up to full-on experts. That's your CIWW Paddle Fest down at the Cardiff International Whitewater Bay, from 10 a.m. on Sunday morning. Finally, we're going to finish up on Gabby's Dollhouse Live on the 3rd of May over at the Utilita Arena. 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This will mark the UK live stage debut for Gabby's Dollhouse Live, based on the global preschool sensation from DreamWorks Animation. The hit mixed media series has become the most watched kids show on Netflix and follows the fun adventures of Gabby as she unboxes a brand new surprise in every episode before jumping into phantasmagorical world full of adorable cat characters that live inside her magical dollhouse. It's Gabby's Dollhouse Live, the 3rd of May. It's 2 showings at 10:30 and at 1:30. Tickets are still available, believe it or not. That's what's coming up over the weekend across Cardiff. If you'd like to get involved, why not do it? Something to do with the family and all the kids. Right, let's continue the music with Mulder and Scully, Catalonia. Lovely stuff. Enjoy.

0: Stay right there, because on the way we got music from Perry, and we're going to jump into today's newest quarter.
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If he wanted to, he would. Perry on Hospital Radio Glamorgan. Right, let's jump into the newest quarter then. And we're going to start with something brand new from Madonna and Sabrina Carpenter. This is called Bring Your Love. Something a bit different from these two. See what you think. Don't forget to at me on socials, at Radio Glamorgan, across them all. Let me know what you think, please. Let's get this started. And oh, goodness, I see. What are you something different. For? Bring Your Love.

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1: And did we ever find out what they wanted to talk about? Well, I'll leave that to you to decide. But brand new from Madonna and Sabrina Carpenter, that is Bring Your Love on Hospital Radio Glamorgan's newest quarter, Sam Rees, on the Weekend Breakfast Show. It's Saturday the 2nd of May. Welcome along. We're in the middle of the newest quarter. This is the brand spanking new part. Everything you hear, hopefully new to your ears. Let's continue with that then. Melanie C is here with her drum machine. This is hot off the back of her brand new album that came out earlier this year called Sweat, with that great tune with the same name. She's continuing to release a couple of new singles, and this one, like I say, is called Drum Machine. Let's give it a listen, see what you think.

brand new from Alex Warren. That is beautiful. It's called A Fine Place to Die, which is not very nicely titled and not very nice to think about, but still a beautiful song nonetheless. All right, let's get our last song on then for the newest quarter today. Lady Gaga is back with another single. This is called Shape of a Woman, brand spanking new. Let me know what you think at Radio Glamorgan on the socials. That's where we're at. Love to get your opinions on, please and thank you. New music. No, it's for the listeners. Yes.

0: I'm really liking that. Shape of a Woman, Lady Gaga. She's back with another big hit, and that is a good one. Right, that's the end of the newest quarter. So let's jump into the official chart top three. And of course, as always, we're going to start at number three. And it doesn't really make sense to me, I suppose. This is a song from 2012, and it's come in at number three this week. In fact, it's the best chart position it's ever had, even when it came out, 14 years ago, pretty much. It only got to number 16 in the charts. That was its highest ever entry point. And it just sort of filtered out then a couple of weeks after. This, however, 3 weeks ago, got into the chart at number 11. And for the last 2 weeks, it's been sat at number three. Of course that makes sense. Apparently off the back of his Coachella performance, he did really, really well. So here he is then, this week's official
1: number three.
0: It's Justin Bieber, Beauty and a Beat. Nicki Minaj on this as well.

0: Well, that's a song I have not heard in a very, very long time, but I very much enjoyed hearing that. Fantastic. Nicki Minaj, Justin Bieber. That is Beauty and a Beat from 2012, way back when. Love, love, love. I profess that I'm not a massive Justin Bieber fan, but do enjoy his music. So does that mean I'm a Justin Bieber fan? Probably. Anyway, let's move on from that embarrassment and into potentially another embarrassment, because this is Olivia Rodrigo and she's come out with a brand new track and it is another good one. She's really getting into this market now, isn't she? She's really finding her feet, I should say. This is brand new from her. It's called Drop Dead, another aptly lovely named song for Hospital Radio, of course. They've really got us in mind when they put these songs together. Thanks, Alex Warren. Thanks, Olivia Rodrigo. Rodrigo, out for 2 weeks from the Geffen label, and this, it was a former number one. It was last week's number one. Of course I wasn't here, so I didn't get to play that last week when it was number one and brand new, but nonetheless she's managed to keep it in the top three, and it's number two this week. It's Olivia Rodrigo and this is Drop Dead.
1: Number two.

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1: This
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congratulations to Olivia Dean and Sam Fender. This week's official number one. Once again, it's back on the top spot with Rain Me In. Fabulous stuff. Let's quickly run you through the top 10 then. Baby Doll, Dominic Fike at number 10. Last week's number 10 as well. Flat Week on Week. Olivia Dean, Man I Need, number 9. Zara Larsson, Lush Life at number 8. She's come back with a vengeance. She's doing really well for herself. Somber, Homewrecker, number 7. Justin Bieber with Daisies at number 6. Down one place. Alex Warren, Fever Dream, up one place at number 5. Last week's number 6. Tame Impala, Dracula, Flat Week on Week at number 4. Justin Bieber, Nicki Minaj, Beauty and a Beat, number 3. Olivia Rodrigo, Drop Dead, number 2. Down one place because it's been replaced by the former number 1, that is Rain Me In, Sam Fender and Olivia Dean. There you go. You're up to date with everything.

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3: President Trump is facing questions over congressional authority after saying he can continue U.S. military action in Iran without approval from lawmakers. The White House claims hostilities have ended under a ceasefire, despite the May 1st war powers deadline passing. Keir Starmer has urged stronger action to tackle anti-Semitism after the Golders Green attack. He says demonstrators should call out extremist chants. He stopped short of supporting a ban on Gaza marches, but signaled tougher policing powers may be needed. According to a report by Nationwide Building Society, the average house price increased by 3% annually in April. Chief economist at Nationwide explains why it's still affordable for many.
4: What we've seen over the last couple of years is that affordability had been steadily improving, partly because people's incomes on average had been rising much more quickly than house prices. We also saw mortgage rates effectively coming down from the highs that we saw in 2020.
3: And the King is set to conclude his Bermuda visit by launching a project aimed at tackling space debris. From Radio News Hub, I'm Ben Monse.
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3: Leeds have boosted their Premier League survival hopes with a 3-1 win over already relegated Burnley at Elland Road. Anton Stach opened the scoring with a long-range strike before second-half goals from Noah Okafor and Dominic Calvert-Lewin. Burnley pulled one back, but Leeds held on to move up to 14th in the table. Meanwhile, Arsenal face Fulham in the Premiership later. Gunners boss Mikel Arteta says his players are looking for success.
6: We're playing to win the Premier League. It's exactly where we want it to be. 4 games to go. It's game 2. I'm ready to go. And we need to make it at home now. Hunger to win, that's it. To compete, to prepare and to achieve the goal that we set at the start of the season.
3: Elsewhere, Brentford face West Ham, Newcastle take on Brighton Hove and Albion, and relegated Wolves play Sunderland. And history's been made at the World Snooker Championship after Mark Allen and Wu Itse played the longest frame ever recorded at the Crucible. The match is level at 7-7 overnight in the semi-final.
1: Will it be sunny? Will it rain? Let's find out.
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0: Any fog will lift this morning, but areas of low cloud will persist, along with a few scattered light showers in the afternoon. Longer spells of rain will develop, some heavy in places. You're looking at highs of 18 today, so it's quite warm, but there's some light rain and light winds around. Lows of 11.

That's a proper classic there, if you ask me. Womack and Womack, that is Teardrops on Hospital Road, Glamorgan. Welcome back to your Saturday morning weekend breakfast show. I'm Sam Rees. We started this hour with How Long, Charlie Puth, and then just had Womack and Womack. Lovely two songs to start the 8 o'clock hour. It's the 2nd of May, 2026, and you're listening to Hospital Radio Glamorgan. Hope you're enjoying. Hope you've had a lovely morning so far. At Radio Glamorgan across the socials is where you'll find us. That's where we are if you want to keep up to all the stuff that's going on. Now, listen, I'll be honest. We're going to sound a little bit different at the moment. Big Boss Jamie doesn't want me to tell you, but I'm very honest with you, and I'm very open, sometimes too much. This is me doing a show from home purely because we're having a studio refit. We're having a lovely new studio put in and some new flooring as well. But for the interim, we haven't got a studio. So all the voices you hear are going to be from home. But we're here nonetheless, and we're still providing you with service that we promised from day one. But yeah, that's why we're sounding a little bit different at the moment. So you might find some things don't work, some things sound a bit odd. You might think, well, he sounds very quiet. That's because there's people sleeping in my house right now and I'm trying to be quiet. So there you go. That is the honest truth. That's the real talk, guys. Real talk. Let's continue the music then. This half hour, we're just going to play some lovely tunes back to back and just have a little chat in between. Sabrina Carpenter's here. She's got an espresso for us, helping us wake up this morning on a Saturday morning. Sam Rees with you till 10. Still plenty to come. Stay there. Good morning.

Luck Mum, No Computer. That is the UK Eurovision act for 2026. We'll find out how that does later this month, and hopefully we'll be having a nice special Eurovision show for you on the weekend of. More news, I suppose, to come on that very, very soon. I'm going to talk to you also about what's coming up on Bank Holiday Monday here on Hospital Road, Luckmorn. We've got some special shows across the day, so I'll tell you a little bit more about that in a bizzle. And I just want to talk about this this bit of news I've just found. And four people pulled from river scene after after train driver crashes bus into water in Paris. Now, it sounds horrific, it sounds really bad, but it turns out that this bus driver was being taught. There was a new bus driver in training, and a trainer and two passengers were pulled from the water after Thursday morning's accident. All have said to be safe and sound, which is great news. Congratulations to those. But the driver, the trainer, and the two passengers were on the bus. The trainee was driving, and then all of a sudden collided with a parked vehicle, and police are investigating why that happened. Well, it sounds like she just lost control, if you ask me. Adding that both the driver and instructor tested negative for alcohol and drugs. Good. But the pictures are absolutely fantastic. You've got some divers with a massive bus, like a white square underneath them, and just a smashed little blue car on the side. So there we are. That would have been, what a day for that trainee bus driver. And here's where the story ends. Tintin out.

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Beautiful spiritual on Hospital Radio Glamorgan's weekend breakfast show with me, Sam Rees. Good morning. It's just coming up to 25 past 8 on your Saturday morning. Hope you're up, hope you're well, hope you're doing nice things. I hope you've got nice things planned for your Saturday. If you are in hospital with us, we're here all day. We're not going anywhere. Some great music to keep you company throughout the day. And you've got me till 10 at least. So at least there's something there to look forward to. Me finishing, I'm referring to, yes. very good. Let's continue the music then. On the other side of Paul McCartney and Jet, I'm going to give you some clues about an artist or band. You just need to tell me who the artist or band is, and I will give you some clues to guess that artist or band, and then I will play you 15 minutes worth of their tracks back to back. It sounds easy, but only if you know the facts. It's one we've done already this year, so it'll be a revisit, which is nice, something to look forward to, I suppose. But that is on the other way, on the way even after Paul McCartney and Jet here on Hospital Radio Glamorgan.

The Mock Turtles, can you dig it, on Hospital Road, Des Moines? Right, it's time to get your three clues for today's 15 minutes of fame. And today's clues are about quite a big artist. You will absolutely know them. So let me give you your clues. Then on the socials, let me know who you think this is. So at Radio Glamorgan, who do you think this is from these clues? First clue. In 1976, they broke into Graceland at 3 a.m. to meet Elvis, but were stopped by security, and Elvis Presley was not even home. Clue number two, they submitted a song for Harry Potter and the Sorcerer's Stone, but it was rejected. And clue number three, he got his nickname in the 1960s while playing with a band called Earth, because he was responsible for collecting the band's pay. Who could that be? Answers on a postcard, or indeed on the socials at Radio Glamorgan, if you think you know who it is. And actually, in just under 10 minutes you've got, I will give you the answer and play you 15 minutes worth of their tracks back to back. So that is still to come. Music on the way from Robert Palmer, which we're going to play right now, actually. Addicted to Love. Addicted to Love. And you got the Climax Blues Band on the way next as well. I'll give you another refresh of those clues very, very soon, so stick right there. And I'll give you the answer in literally 8 minutes' time. You've not got long. Come on, get your answers in.

Robert Palmer, Addicted to Love. Have you guessed who today's 15 Minutes of Fame artist is yet? Well, if you haven't, or maybe you missed those clues, I'm going to give you one more time before I give you the answer. After the Climax Blues Band couldn't get it right. That's the song that is going to time your answers. So your clues were, number one, in 1976, they broke into Graceland at 3 a.m. to meet Elvis, but was stopped by security. Elvis Presley was not even home. A waste of time. They submitted a song for Harry Potter and the Sorcerer's Stone, but it was rejected. And clue number three, he got his nickname in the 1960s whilst playing with a band called Earth, because they were responsible for collecting the band's pay. At Radio Glamorgan on the socials if you think you know today's answer, and I will give you the answer, like I say, after we've listened together to Couldn't Get It Right, Climax Blues Band on Hospital Radio Glamorgan. Good morning.

Couldn't Get It Right. It's the Climax Blues Band on the Hospital Road Ignorance Weekend Breakfast Show. It's Saturday. You're with me, Sam Rees, until 10 a.m. this morning. And for that, I can only apologise. There's a little something going on at Asda Leckwith today. If you're out and about, and you're specifically down in Leckwith, come in and see us. We're going to be over there. All the guys are going to be there throughout the day. We'd love to meet you. We'd love to borrow a couple of pounds off you as well. We won't get it back, but we would love to borrow it. One of those sort of permanent borrowings, you know, the ones you never sort of ever see again. So yeah, come down and see us, Asda Leckwith. We're going to be there in about 15 minutes' time. Jay's going to be there setting things up, and with Kath, and they're going to be there till 11, and then there's be a couple of others throughout the day as well. Carlene, Lewis, all your favourites, they'll all be there throughout the day. So I'll say good morning to them just after 9, because hopefully they'll have me on in the shop, which is exciting. Clues were for today's 15 Minutes of Fame. In 1976, they broke into Graceland at 3 a.m. to meet Elvis, but were stopped by security, and Elvis was not even home. They submitted a song for Harry Potter and the Sorcerer's Stone, but it was rejected. The song, I'll tell you now, was I'll Stand By You Always. And he got a nickname in the 1960s whilst playing with the band called Earth, because he was responsible for collecting the band's pay. If you said Bruce Springsteen, the boss, you'd be right. Let's start with his biggest one from the 70s. This is Born to Run. Today's 50 Minutes of Fame artist, Bruce Springsteen.

Hungry Heart from today's 15 Minutes of Fame artist Bruce Springsteen from his fifth album, The River. That came out in October 1980. Next up, I would argue one of his biggest songs, I think, known to man. I am, of course, talking about Born in the USA. Bruce Springsteen from June the 4th, 1984. From the album Nebraska. This is one of his biggest, I'd say.

Bruce Springsteen, today's 15 Minutes of Fame artist there. Hopefully that went down very well with you this morning. Right, we're not going to stop. We've got one more to play before we get the news at 9. Arguably, again, a huge hit for him. I wouldn't even say arguably. It was released as a single in 1994. It was a hit in many, many countries, topping the singles charts of Austria, Canada, France, Germany, Iceland, Italy, Ireland, and Norway. And in the US, the single peaked at number 9 on the Billboard Hot 100, becoming his 12th and most recent top 10 hit as of 2026. This is Streets of Philadelphia, and it only won an Oscar in all. Big old song, this. And it had Tom Hanks in the music video, if you remember back that. Here he is then, today's 50 Minutes of Fame artist, Bruce Springsteen with Streets of Philadelphia.

0: hope you enjoyed today's 15 minutes of fame. We will have another one for you next Saturday morning, and hopefully I'll be back in the studio, so I'll be sounding even better. We're late, but it doesn't matter. This is Hospital Radio Glamorgan. It's just coming up to 2 minutes past nine, and let's get your news, weather and your showbiz update now. This is Hospital Radio Glamorgan. 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
3: Sir Keir Starmer has urged tougher action over controversial chants at Gaza demonstrations. John Collins has the details.
4: Sir Keir Starmer has called for stronger action over chants that are used at some Gaza marches, including Globalise the Intifada, but he stopped short of backing a full ban on protests. Now, the Prime Minister said demonstrators should question their

0: participation, if such slogans are heard, and suggested he was in favour of further powers to help police demonstrations.
1: President Trump is facing questions over congressional authority after saying he can continue US military action in Iran without approval from lawmakers. The White House claims hostilities have ended under a ceasefire, despite the May 1st war powers deadline passing. An investigation is underway after a performance by Peter Kay was halted and the audience evacuated over a suspected suspicious bag. Police have arrested a 19-year-old man. And the King is set to conclude his visit to Bermuda by launching a project aimed at tackling space debris. That's the latest from Radio News Hub. I'm Ben Monse.
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4: The Michael Jackson biopic has led to a surge in popularity for his music. Jacko's got five albums in this week's Top 40. Michael, Songs from the Motion Picture and Number Ones are in the top five. Thriller has re-entered the top 10 for the first time in 17 years at number eight, while 1987's Bad is back in the charts for the first time since 2014 at number 13, closely followed by Essential Michael Jackson at 14. The Rolling Stones have released a cryptic Instagram post hinting at the possible release of new music. The group have shared a 13-second video to their 4.2 million fans, leading them to believe they are hinting at a new record. Former One Direction star Zayn Malik announced he will be reducing the number of shows on his upcoming tour. Just weeks after posting on social media from a hospital bed, the singer has posted on Instagram thanking fans for the love, prayers and well wishes. And Venezuela Fury has revealed she's chosen her bridal dress ahead of her wedding to amateur boxer Noah Price. The 16-year-old daughter of Tyson Fury announced her engagement last September.
5: Will it be sunny? Will it rain? 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
7: This morning, patchy mist and fog will clear early. Some brief sunshine will appear in the late morning before it clouds over this afternoon with outbreaks of rain pushing in heavy in places. Tonight, we'll see heavy rain continue for time, but by the end of the night, the rain should ease and mist and fog may redevelop in places. Your summary then, highs of 17, lows of 10, heavy rain and light winds today.
5: Good morning. Good morning. Good morning. It's RG Breakfast.

Starting us off this hour, Marshmallow, Jonas Brothers, Slow Motion on Hostel Ready Glamorgan's Weekend Breakfast Show. Good morning. It's Sam Rees here with you for another hour before Jamie's here for brunch at 10. Between now and then, though, if you're heading out and about, come down and see us in Asda, down in Leckwith. Jay and Kath are there till 11 this morning, and then Claudia and Dan's going to take over for a couple of hours. You've got Luke and Byron this afternoon, Lewis and Carlene as well. All down there this today, just sort of saying hi, saying hello as you go shopping or whatever you're out and about doing. We'd love a few pennies and pounds. If you have a few spare, we would gladly take them off you. But if you haven't but still want to donate, we've got a card machine, guys. We're modern. So yeah, bring your card over, come and say hello and donate £1 million or whatever you can spare. Let's continue the music then. We are going to do the Sam Rees School of Rock very, very shortly. Let's play Last Time's, because I can't remember when it was. I think it was 2 weeks ago, maybe 3 weeks ago. But Last Time's School of Rock. It was Queens of Stone Age with No One Knows. That's playing now. And then I'm going to do today's Sam Rees School of Rock, a new one. And remember, everything is all true. Remember that. See you on the other side.

0: The Sam Rees School of Rock.
1: Have a seat. Class is in session.
2: Okay, welcome, welcome. Take a seat and chill your bean, please. This is the Sam Rees School of Rock. Pans out, paper out, pens at the ready. Take notes, because this one is a big one. Though they became soft rock royalty, their start was much more low-key. In fact, the Eagles were actually formed in the genteel seaside surroundings of Bognor Regis. There, a young Don Henley was running a modest guest house called Sea Breeze View. There was no sea view, and it was more blustery than breezy. But Henley, however, had grand ambitions, not for rock stardom, but for a five-star hotel empire. He spoke often of concierge desks, of monogrammed towels, of a breakfast buffet that would make the Midlands weep, and porcelain. Specifically, an extensive and deeply curated collection of porcelain West Highland Terriers. Shelves of them, mantelpieces of them. One particularly rare limited edition Christmas Westie wearing a tiny scarf. The other Future Band members first arrived as long-term lodgers. They bonded over weak tea, guest feedback forms, and Henley's daily lecture entitled From Bognor to Boutique Luxury, The Vision. Evenings were spent drafting business plans for what Henley insisted would be one day the greatest hotel in the world. It already had a name, Hotel California. They never quite secured funding, though. The towel samples are expensive, and the Westie figurines, more so. But the music stuck. Songs reflected Henley's hospitality roots. Take It Easy, originally advice to guests struggling with the shower controls. Life in the Fast Lane, describing the A27 on a bank holiday. Desperado, written after a guest refused to vacate room 3. And of course, Hotel California, the ultimate dream property. Luxury, mystery, and slightly confusing checkout policies. To this day, insiders claim that beneath the drum riser on stage sits a single porcelain West Highland Terrier, a reminder of Bognor, ambition, and a guest house that nearly changed the hospitality industry forever. You can check out anytime you like, but the gift shop is permanently closed. Today's 15 minutes of... today's Sam Rees School of Rock is, of course, the Eagles, and this is Hotel California. Ah, what a classic!

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0: The stories that matter, the issues that count. Your personal prescription for your very best of health. It's the pressure of blood in the arteries, and if it's too high over a period of time and not treated, then you'll be at an increased risk of heart attack, stroke, kidney disease, dementia, and some eye conditions. Also called hypertension, high blood pressure usually has no symptoms and is often termed the silent killer. The only way to find out what your blood pressure is to have regular checks. Professor Graham McGregor is from the charity Blood Pressure UK.
2: Well, people are getting much more aware of the importance of blood pressure, more important than their weight, because it's a bigger determinant of how long you live. Knowing what your blood pressure and knowing what you should do about it is the single most important thing you can do. 30 to 40% of the adult population in the UK have high blood pressure. Now, that percentage increases as you get older, but even at 20 years old, 20% have high blood pressure. 50 years, about 50% do, and at 80, 80%.
0: Of course, the good news is that high blood pressure can be treated and often prevented. Graham, talk us through the things that we can do to lower our risk of high blood pressure.
2: It's better to start early in childhood, because that's when your blood pressure starts going up. The major factor that puts up our blood pressure is the huge amount of salt that we eat, quite unnecessarily, and we must try and do something about that. If you're able to make your own food from fresh ingredients and have more fresh fruit, vegetables, and avoid the saturated fat, then you're on a really healthy diet, and that will certainly bring your blood pressure down. Incidentally, will also bring your cholesterol down. Exercise does play a role in regulating blood pressure and cholesterol, and increasing your exercise within your capabilities is beneficial.
0: I know it's vitally important, if you're diagnosed with high blood pressure and put on treatment, that you continue taking the medication and following those lifestyle changes recommended by your doctor.
2: It's not a thing you treat for a few weeks. Blood pressure's with you for life.
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3: 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Right, music continuing. Before we get into the 9:30 rave mix, Robbie Williams, Old Before I Die, completely unrelated to the Word on Health we just heard. Good morning, if you're in Asda Leckwick this morning and you're speaking to one of the team, Jay or Kath, hope they're being nice to you and smiley faces are right.

minutes, I think. 30 minutes of banging tunes to thrust you into your Saturday morning. That's the plan. That's the idea. Basically, any banging tunes, we're going to play them between now and 10 o'clock before Jamie gets here with brunch at 10. So, let's start with a huge one from Five. Remember them? They came back sort of late last year, and then that was the end of that. We haven't really heard from them since. I think they're on tour still. But we're going to start with Everybody Get Up, and let's just see where the music takes us and enjoy every minute. If you're in the supermarket, if you're in Asda Lechwith specifically right now, I would like to see videos of people dancing around the J-Cat if you're able to get yourselves dancing, and we'll post it on the socials. At Radio Glamorgan, if you want to send us any of your pictures, videos, or whatever you're up to right now, at Radio Good Morgan on all the socials. Five, Everybody Get Up, starting us this morning. Here they go.

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King of My Castle, Wamju Project, on the Rave Mix, kicking us off this morning, was Five. And everybody get up. Big tunes this morning, and we're continuing with Christina Milan, AM to PM, Hospital Radio Morgan, Weekend's Breakfast, the 9th.

Inea Day, Nasty Girl, playing for you on the 9:30 Rave Mix this morning. Hope you're having a lovely morning. I'm definitely jiving to these tunes this morning. Ah, who uses the word jiving anymore? Yeah. Maybe we should get it back in the dictionary. Right, Benga Boys, Up and Down, playing for you now on the 9:30 Rave Mix. I hope you're enjoying yourselves. I hope you're enjoying the music this morning. Another 20-ish minutes left of the Rave Mix. I'll tell you what's coming up for the rest of your day very soon as well.

The Benga Boys, Up and Down on the 9:30 Rave Mix. Some banging tunes this morning, I must say. RG Night Train tonight from 8 o'clock. Andrew's not here, but we still are. So we'll have some great music for you through the night. By the way, Night Owl's Taster at 11 p.m. as well. So if you're in Leckwith with Jay right now, that's the show he normally does. Have a listen tonight at 11. Some greatest hits from 5. Saturday Matinee with Wayne this afternoon from 2 o'clock. He's sitting in for Jill Brinkworth, a show that's longer than a Shakespeare play. And Jamie's up next from 10.

Voodoo Child, Broke Traders. Not from BBC One, but on Hospital Radio Glamorgan. One more from me then. We're going to finish up with some Basement Jacks. Bingo Bango. Have a great Saturday, whatever you're up to. Like I say, if you're around Leckwith today, come and see us in Asda. We would love to meet you, and we'd love you to give us a few pennies and pounds. I may have said that Jamie's up next. I meant 12. Non-stop number one's next. Have a great rest of your Saturday, and I'll speak to you next week. Love you, bye.

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2: Mae hi bron yn ddeg o'r gloch.
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5: The Prime Minister says protesters have a responsibility to call out hateful chants at pro-Palestine marches. Our reporter John Collins has more.
6: Sir Keir Starmer says people attending Gaza protests must challenge chants such as globalise the Intifada, following concerns over rising levels of anti-Semitism after the Golders Green stabbing. The Prime Minister says he supports the right to protest, but believes tougher action may be needed against certain phrases.
5: The White House says hostilities with Iran have terminated, even as US forces remain deployed in the region. President Donald Trump is arguing he does not need congressional approval, saying a ceasefire means the war powers deadline of May the 1st no longer applies. Comedian Peter Kay was taken off stage mid-performance and a Birmingham arena evacuated after a potential suspicious bag was reported. Police say a 19-year-old man has been detained. And the King is set to conclude his visit to Bermuda by launching the

0: Space Agency's Project Nova, aimed at tackling space debris. That's the latest from Radio News Hub. I'm Ben Monsey.
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1: Hello there, it's Richard Smith here with another A to Z of Pop Trivia Challenge for you, and I'm looking for the answer to the following question. Dave Gahan was the lead singer for which D group who were big in the 80s and 90s? Dave Gahan was the lead singer for which D group who were really big in the 80s and 90s? Okay, your time's up. Did you get it? It's one of those you know or you don't. It's Depeche Mode. And from 1983, Everything Counts. Well, that's all for now, but please do join me again soon here on your favourite station for more from the A to Z of Pop, and I'll see you later. Ta-ra!
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1: We all know we need water to survive, but some people seem to drink no clear water. Jill, how much water should we drink? Does it matter if we only live on beer, tea or juice? And can you have too much of the stuff?
2: There's no such thing as naturally pure water. In nature, all water contains some impurities. As water flows in streams, sits in lakes and filters through layers of soil and rock in the ground, it dissolves or absorbs the substances that it touches. Some people prefer mineral water precisely because minerals give it an appealing taste. This water then flows through a filter at the treatment plant for removal of the smallest contaminants. The British Dietetic Association guidelines state that the average adult should consume 2.5 litres of water a day, increased during periods of hot weather or physical activity. You can get your daily water requirements from sources other than pure water. Your cup of tea does count. Water is the main ingredient of all drinks. Carbonated drinks and still drinks, fruit juices and fruit and vegetables all have a high water content. Don't overdo it though. Too much water can cause serious problems such as hyponatremia or water intoxication. As the water content of the blood increases, the salt content is diluted and the amount of salt available to body tissues decreases, leading to problems with brain, heart and muscle function.
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So why not stay tuned and join me then, and we'll rock the night away together, because Friday night is rock night, surely. Right now, however...

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1: Mae hi bron yn un ar ddeg o'r gloch.
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3: Sir Keir Starmer has urged tougher action over controversial chants at Gaza demonstrations. John Collins has the details.
4: Sir Keir Starmer has called for stronger action over chants that are used at some Gaza marches, including globalise the intifada, but he stopped short of backing a full ban on protests. Now, the Prime Minister said demonstrators should question their participation if such slogans are heard, and suggested he was in favour of further powers to help police demonstrations.
3: President Trump is facing questions over congressional authority after saying he can continue US military action in Iran without approval from lawmakers. The White House claims hostilities have ended under a ceasefire, despite the May the 1st war powers deadline passing. An investigation is underway after a performance by Peter Gay in Birmingham was halted and the audience evacuated over a suspected suspicious bag. Police have arrested a 19-year-old man. And a humpback whale, which has been stranded in shallow waters near Germany since March, has now been released, according to witnesses. From Radio News Hub, I'm Ben Monsey.
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0: with the energy of a strong coffee in the morning, we'll keep you going through the day. 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
1: Hello there. It's Richard Smith here with another A to Z of Pop Trivia Challenge for you. And I'm looking for the answer to the following question. Which Canadian A sang the tune from the 1991 film Robin Hood, Prince of Thieves? Which Canadian A sang the tune from the 1991 film Robin Hood, Prince of Thieves? Okay, your time's up. Did you get it? Of course you did. It was Bryan Adams. That's all for now, but please do join me again soon here on your favourite station for more from the A to Z of Pop. And I'll see you later. Take care. Ta-ra!
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0: This is the Word on Health Doc Spot with Paul Pennington, and Dr. Jill Jenkins. I'm told the burning pain and frequent peeing of cystitis can be agony. It's such a common infection, Jill, but why?
1: Women and men can get cystitis at any age, but women are more prone because of their anatomy. It used to be called honeymoon cystitis because the physical action of intimacy pushes the bacteria into the bladder. That's not the only cause, but it is a big factor. To reduce the risk, drink plenty of clear fluids, get up to have a pee within 15 minutes of making love, and get him to use a condom. Position can make a difference too. Persistent symptoms need investigation, including a urine sample, and may need treatment with antibiotics to prevent spread to the kidney. If this is a new partner, get a chlamydia check too. Chlamydia is another serious infection that can give similar symptoms but needs different antibiotics to clear it.
0: For further information, log on to www.wordandhealth.com. 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Because your health matters.

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It's Janine, and you can find me here on Hospital Radio Glamorgan every Sunday between 7 and 9 for the Sunday songs. Do join me for that Disney double dose every week. But right now, enjoy this.

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2: Mae Hebron yn ddiddeg o'r gloch.
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5: The Prime Minister, Keir Starmer, says protesters have a responsibility to challenge hateful chants at Gaza marches following the Golders Green stabbing. He warned of a growing threat to British Jews and called for tougher action on certain language, while stressing he still strongly supports the right to peaceful protest and free speech. Donald Trump has told Congress the conflict with Iran has effectively ended, despite an ongoing standoff in the region. John Collins has more.
6: The president says he doesn't need approval from Congress, arguing that the ceasefire means the war powers deadline has effectively been paused. Critics, though, say the 60-day limit has been bypassed. Meanwhile, the US is warning international shipping companies that they could face sanctions if they pay Iran for safe passage through the Strait of Hormuz.
5: Four-time Paralympic gold medalist and former Formula One driver Alex Zanardi has died at the age of 59. And comedians James Acaster, Joe Lycett and Ramesh Ranganathan are among the celebrities joining the second series of Celebrity Traitors. From Radio News Hub, I'm Ben Monsey.
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0: Sorry about that.

kicking off Saturday afternoon with a bit of a rave here on Hospital Radio Glamorgan. It was Example before that one from Calvin Harris. I'm Not Alone, number one for 2 weeks back in 2009. I'm Jamie, here with number ones for the next 2 hours. Later on in 2009, this next song was also number one for 2 weeks. It was the official BBC Children in Need medley. Peter Kay's animated all-star band plays now.

0: It's the A to Z of Pop Trivia Challenge.
1: Hello there, it's Richard Smith here with another A to Z of Pop Trivia Challenge for you, and I'm looking for the answer to the following question. Which A group from the early 80s was fronted by lead singer Claire Grogan? So that's which A group from the early 80s was fronted by lead singer Claire Grogan? Okay, your time's up. Did you get it? Well, the answer is Altered Images. And from 1983, Don't Talk to Me About Love. Well, that's all for now, but please do join me again soon here on your favourite station for more from the A to Z of Pop. And I'll see you later. Ta-ra!
0: The A to Z of Pop Trivia Challenge with Richard Smith.

0: It's one of those songs that builds and builds and builds and builds. 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From the Ting Tings, That's Not My Name, you with Jamie. 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Dizzy Rascal, Chrome Holiday before that, I Wish. Right, let's take you back to 1968 next as we continue songs atop the charts.
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Elvis, number one, 1963, Devil in Disguise. 5 years later, before that, the Equals were top the charts with Baby Come Back. 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Hello. Hope you're okay. 12:30. Boyzone lined up in a bit alongside Kylie. But one song that was number one 35 years ago. Chesney Hawkes now. The one and only.

Hospital Radio Glamorgan. We're like a soothing kutch for your ears. And thanks to the app, whenever or wherever you need a kutch, we're here for you.

Kylie and Tears on My Pillow. Chesney Hawkes before that, number one from 1991, 35 years ago. Can you believe that? Because I can't quite believe that. 1991 for Chesney. And he only looks like in his 30s. He looks around my age, and I'm 35, right? But clearly, he is a lot older than that. I think he's in his 50s. I believe Chesney Hawkes is in his 50s. He's currently 54. There you go. He is 54 years old. He does not look it. Absolutely not. Anyway, let's go and Google some skincare routine, shall we? On the way, as we continue, number one, Sigma Paloma Faith and Jazzy Jeff and the Fresh Prince before one. But right now, it's Boyzone. This is No Matter What on Hospital Radio, Glamorgan.

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0: We will, yeah. Yep, then too. Basically.
2: From AM to PM.
0: Yep. Yes. Yes, then. That's enough now.
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0: The stories that matter, the issues that count. 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
2: The theme of the recent World Sleep Day initiative is Sleep Well, Live Better, emphasising that good sleep is a foundation for overall health and quality of life, affecting physical health, mental well-being, productivity and safety. Sleep deprivation is considered a major public health issue in communities across the UK. A recent poll by a leading insurer revealed 51% of UK adults say they don't get enough sleep, and other data suggests around 7.5 million of us get dangerously low levels. So how much sleep should we be aiming for? Lisa Artis is from the Sleep Charity.
3: There is a general consensus that 7 to 8 hours is around the norm for a healthy adult, but we say anything between 6 and 10, depending on so many different variations around work and your home life. If you are regularly getting less than 6, it is a cause for concern.
2: It's not a one-size-fits-all situation though, is it, Lisa?
3: There are lots of the people who can absolutely function perfectly well on 6.5 hours, and they shouldn't be stressing that they need to get 8, because actually trying to force sleep is actually going to start with a sleep issue.
2: Is it a case of quality over quantity?
3: Absolutely. We sleep in cycles, and within that cycle you go through different stages of sleep, and it's really important that we get all those different stages so that we feel refreshed. What happens when people don't sleep well is often they don't get as much deep sleep or as much REM sleep, and they're the two stages of sleep that are very important for things like growth, development, memory consolidation, learning.
2: So for those of us who aren't getting both the quantity and quality of sleep that we need, give us some tips and pointers.
3: Trying to go to bed at the same time and waking up at the same time all the time, it really does kind of program that body and that mind to sleep better. And look at your bedroom environment. Is there anything there that's stopping you sleeping? Is there like street lights coming in through the window? If there is, get some curtains and a blackout blind. Is there some external noises? Is your bed still fit for purpose? Is that place an inviting place to come to bed? Because what happens when people really struggle to sleep is they really come to dread bedtime. And actually, that's not what we want it to be. It should be a sanctuary. And my other top tip is really about that wind down routine before bed. Make that time before bed to wind down, process the day, relax. Then equally, there are lots of other things you can do looking at like your diet. Are you eating lots of big, heavy processed meals quite close to bedtime? You know, some people naturally have to eat later because of work and things like that. If you are using alcohol to make you feel relaxed, ready for bed, that's when there's an issue. Thinking about exercise, try not too close to bedtime. And if it is close to bedtime, it needs to be more like yoga or Pilates or something like that.
2: And finally, Lisa, when should we be looking to get medical intervention if sleep deprivation has become an ongoing issue?
3: If you've been struggling with your sleep for more than 3 nights a week for more than 3 months, you should definitely be seeing your GP, because that's starting to creep into like long-term insomnia. If you snore an awful lot, or that maybe you're making some kind of like gasping noises, speak to your GP. There is a condition called obstructive sleep apnea. There is treatment for that. And if there's any other kind of underlying signs around mental health or pain or tingling sensations in legs or anything like that, we would always urge people to see the GP.
2: My grateful thanks to Lisa Artis. For further information and to link through to the Sleep Charity, visit wordonhealth.com. 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

For me, I can't quite believe that some songs are as old as they are. Take Chesney Hawkes, the one and only, for example. Earlier on, I played that, and that's 35 years old. That song was released 2 years after Chesney, 1993. Top of the charts for Jazzy Jeff and the Fresh Prince, a.k.a. Will Smith, with Boom Shake the Room here on Hospital Radio Glamorgan. Hello, good afternoon. Thank you very much for your company. My name is Jamie. It was Sigma and Paloma Faith. Changing before that. Wayne is in for Jill on the Saturday matinee in a bit after me. But before two, loads more number ones to pack in for you, including one from the X Factor winner, one from a lady who is in her 50s but does not look her age, bit like Chesney once again, does not look her age, and one from 5 Seconds of Summer after the latest news update. But before then, are you ready? One from the X Factor winner, one from a lady who is in her 50s but does not look her age, bit like Chesney once again, does not look her age, and one from 5 Seconds of Summer after the latest news update. But before then, are you ready for another mini race?

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5: Keir Starmer has urged stronger action to tackle anti-Semitism after the Golders Green attack. He stopped short of supporting a ban on Gaza marches, but signalled tougher policing powers may be needed, as concerns grow about rising hate incidents and the safety of Jewish communities across the UK. US President Donald Trump has told Congress the war in Iran has ended, despite ongoing tensions in the region. John Collins has the details.
6: Well, Donald Trump insists that congressional approval isn't required here, claiming the ceasefire means the war powers' May the 1st deadline no longer applies. At the same time, the US has warned global shipping firms that they risk sanctions if they make payments to Iran to pass through the Strait of Hormuz.
5: Israeli airstrikes on southern Lebanon have killed at least 7 people and wounded others as hostilities continue between Israel and Hezbollah despite a ceasefire. And King Charles will end his Bermuda visit by unveiling a UK space agency project to track space debris across Earth's orbit. From Radio News Hub, I'm Ben Monse.
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Hey, you with Hospital Radio Glamorgan playing number ones on this Saturday afternoon. Hello, I'm Jamie. It's approaching 1:10, John Denver, Annie's Song. 5 seconds of summer before that, and she looks so perfect. J-Lo to play for you shortly alongside Katie Melua. But 14 years ago, this next man won the X Factor, the 9th series, and he was number one with this song. This player now, Say You Won't Let Go. This is James Arthur.

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1: Hello there. It's Richard Smith here with another A to Z of Pop Trivia Challenge for you. And I'm looking for the answer to the following question. The theme from Mahogany, Do You Know Where You're Going To, was a 1976 hit for which R? The theme from Mahogany, Do You Know Where You're Going To, was a 1976 hit for which R? Okay, your time's up. Did you get it? Well, the answer is Diana Ross.
2: Do you know where you're going to? 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
1: 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Well, that's all for now, but please do join me again soon here on your favourite station for more from the A to Z of Pop. And I'll see you later. Take care. Ta-ra.
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1: 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Yeah,

0: Nice and upbeat for a Saturday afternoon here on Hospital Radio. Glamorgan there, J-Lo, and On the Floor. She's 56, by the way. I know. Another person that does not look her age. Before that, Katie Melua and What a Wonderful World. It's 20 past one. On the way, more number ones, including one from Kenny Rogers and one from a Spice Girl.
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From the heart of the Heath, serving the University Hospital of Wales, St David's Hospital and the Cardiff Royal Infirmary too. 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

used in the film Bridget Jones' Diary, which this year is 25 years old, believe it or not. Jerry Halliwell is Raining Men here on Hospital Radio Glamorgan. Before that, Lucille, it was Kenny Rogers. This lot in Cardiff in June, supported by Belinda Carlisle on the script. Take that now, How Deep Is Your Love?

0: 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Sir Tim Berners-Lee invented the World Wide Web in 1989 in the hope that he could listen to this radio station everyone was raving about. 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In 2014, the RG app came along, so people could now listen on their phones too. 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
1: 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Only here on Hospital Radio Glamorgan. Hello, good afternoon, Prananda. I'm Jamie. It's 1:36. Wayne is here from 2, seeing you through Saturday afternoon with a Saturday matinee, looking after things for Jill. But before then, more number ones. One from Joe McKeldry, one from Neo, one from Benny King. But right now, enjoy this trip. S Express. Theme from S Express.
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0: This is the Word on Health Report with Paul Pennington. Word on Health. The stories that matter, the issues that count. Your personal prescription for your very best of health. It's a condition that's commonly misdiagnosed as migraine that can affect anyone of any age, including children. Research funding into it is minuscule and general awareness levels are poor. Upon hearing the term cluster headache, you'd be forgiven to think that its impact might not be that bad, but that couldn't be further from the truth, as actor, comedian, writer and director Chris Addison explains.
1: Different people experience it in different ways and in different parts of their head, but for me, it feels like somebody has taken a long, sharp, pointy knife and pushed it through the top of my left eye into my brain, and then spends about 3 to 4 hours very slowly and continuously turning that knife. When surveys are done of people who suffer from cluster headache, constantly women are saying this is worse than childbirth. People who've been shot say this is worse than being shot. It is right up there in terms of pain levels.
0: Dr. Katie Munro, a senior GP headache specialist from the National Migraine Centre, explains what a cluster headache is and how it differs from migraine and other headaches.
2: Cluster headache is what we call a primary headache condition. So migraine is one, cluster headache is one. They are separate conditions. Secondary headaches are headaches which are caused by something else. Cluster headaches are one-sided. They're never on both sides of the head. They are associated with the most rapid onset of excruciating pain, which lasts anything between 30 minutes and 3 hours, and sufferers may have one or up to eight of these headaches in a 24-hour period, and they can go into what we call a bout, which is that once the cluster headache starts happening, it comes back repeatedly day after day, sometimes as much as 3 months, and it's commonly when people wake up about an hour and a half after they've gone to sleep. The other thing it's associated with, which is very different from migraine, is agitation and restlessness. They can't stay still. They pace around. They may bang themselves on the head. They may bang their heads on the wall. I hear people doing really quite extreme things to try and get away from this intense, agonizing pain. The other thing that's associated is what we call autonomic nervous system features. Sometimes people get a red, watery eye. Sometimes they get a stuffy nose. And the autonomic features are a very key part of cluster headache. You can get them with migraine as well, but not usually quite so pronounced.
0: Katie, speaking to Chris Addison off microphone, he explained he developed cluster headaches out of the blue 7 years ago, and it took him some time to get a diagnosis, and I understand that's fairly commonplace.
2: Because cluster headache is rare, it's about 1 in 1,000, and migraine is very common, it's about 1 in every 7 people have migraine. Many people who have cluster also have had migraine, and so when they say to their healthcare professional, I've got this really bad headache, they get labelled as migraine.
0: I understand that researchers are no nearer to finding out why people develop cluster headaches, but anecdotal evidence has shown that patients' bouts can recur around the spring and autumn equinoxes. From what little that's been discovered, do we know who's more susceptible to develop cluster headaches?
2: We don't really. It is linked with certain things. So if you smoke, there seems to be a higher risk. Attacks can be triggered by drinking alcohol. If somebody has a drink when they are in bout, within about an hour they will have an excruciating cluster headache. With migraine, it tends to be a more slower onset. We think there may be a genetic link, but it's not quite as marked as the genetic link with migraine. We know migraine is a genetic condition. So I think there's a lot of unanswered questions, really.
0: There are effective treatments available that can help, which are different from those for migraine and need to be prescribed in secondary care. And I know the National Migraine Centre offer a service that can help GPs in getting patients the help they need.
2: We can offer video consultations or telephone consultations. People can refer themselves. They don't need to have a letter from their GP or anything like that. They can just go online to our website and they can fill in an online booking form. If they put cluster headache on that form, we try and see them as quickly as we can. We operate at the moment on a prepay or a donation basis. And for people with cluster headache, we would rather that they didn't worry about the money and they just get the help they need.
0: My grateful thanks to Chris Addison and Dr. Katie Munro. 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
3: You broke my heart, 'cause I couldn't dance. You didn't even want me around. But now I'm back to let you know that I can really shake 'em down.

His version of Miley Cyrus is The Climb, Joe McElderry, who won the sixth series of The X Factor in 2009. Before that, it was Brian Poole and the Tremolos with Do You Love Me here on Hospital Radio Glamorgan at 10 to 2. Let's take it down a notch now. With a number one now, Neo, this. Yeah.

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And now with us here at Hospital Radio Glamorgan, it's like spending a day browsing the racks of your favourite record shop.

classic Benny King and Stand By Me. Neo and So Sick played before that here on Hospital Radio Glamorgan. We're your healthy choice. Thank you for picking us out on this Saturday afternoon. That's me done. I'm Jamie, back with you tomorrow afternoon from 12 with more number ones. Stay there though, because Wayne keeps you company. He's in for Jill on Saturday matinee next. My last one is from The Real Thing. 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
5: The Prime Minister Keir Starmer says protesters have a responsibility to challenge hateful chants at Gaza marches following the Golders Green stabbing. He warned of a growing threat to British Jews and called for tougher action on certain language, while stressing he still strongly supports the right to peaceful protest and free speech. Donald Trump has told Congress the conflict with Iran has effectively ended, despite an ongoing standoff in the region. John Collins has more.
6: The president says he doesn't need approval from Congress, arguing that the ceasefire means the war powers deadline has effectively been paused. Critics, though, say the 60-day limit has been bypassed. Meanwhile, the US is warning international shipping companies that they could face sanctions if they pay Iran for safe passage through the Strait of Hormuz.
5: Four-time Paralympic gold medalist and former Formula One driver Alex Zanardi has died at the age of 59. And comedians James Acaster, Joe Lycett and Ramesh Ranganathan are among the celebrities joining the second series of Celebrity Traitors. From Radio News Hub, I'm Ben Monse.
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10: Today's forecast calls for blue skies.

So the heavily vocoded voice at the end of Yellow's Mr. Blue Sky there says, please turn me over. It was a direct instruction to the listeners to flip the LP to side four, as the song was the final track of side three of the Out of the Blue album. Good afternoon, how are you doing? Wayne with you here on the Saturday matinee, taking you through till 5 p.m.

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Now, did you know the rain is good for you and it makes people happy? Yep, boffins have found this out. They say that instead of diving indoors during downpours, we should dash outside to soak up the showers. Boffins at Cardiff University's School of Chemistry said the mood-boosting negative icons are formed when raindrops hit the ground. Rainfall also washes dirty particles out of the air and produces an earthy scent called petrichor, which can have a calming effect when inhaled. I tell you one thing for nothing, I bet they've never got caught in the rain on their way to work on their bike. Yeah, that's why they think rain's good, you know.

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Elton John there with Wrap Her Up Here For You on Hotspur Radio Glamorgan. It is Wayne here on the Saturday matinee, taking you through till 5 p.m. How is your Saturday going? How has your week gone? I've had a really good week, you know, because I just got a promotion in my job at the farm. Yep, I have. I'm now the CIEIO.

Arthur Connolly there with sweet soul music here for you on Hospital Radio Glamorgan, and it is the Saturday matinee sponsored by Heritage Healthcare. 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So many ways that you can. You might know about one, but do you know about all of them? This is the thing. You can hear us online. 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And now, ever since February, we have been on DAB in Cardiff and the Vale. 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

like a shot of spinach, turmeric, kumquat and prune juice, we're your healthy choice. But without the slightly odd aftertaste. We are Hospital Radio Glamorgan.

0: Woman in Love by Perry. That was her from Little Mix, wasn't it? You're listening to the Saturday Matinee here on Hospital Radio Glamorgan. Now let's do your lyric line. The next song starts with a line, I was born long ago.
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2: 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Luther Vandross wanted to dance with my what in 2004? Luther Vandross wanted to dance with my what in 2004? Okay, your time's up. Did you get it? Well, the answer I was looking for was 5.

0: 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Take care. Ta-ra.
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There we go. That was your lyrical line for the first hour. I was born long ago. Yep, it was a description of me, but it was also the first line of the song. Are you going to go my way? Wayne with you here on Hospital Radio Glamorgan Saturday matinee, sponsored by Heritage Healthcare Cardiff. Now, this next song is a cover version, did you know? It's a song written by George Jackson and Johnny Henderson and originally released in 1980 as a single by American soul singer Otis Clay. Though not a hit, the song became the title track of Clay's album, which was released in Japan in 1982 and then North America in 1985. The song was then covered and released in July 1988 as the first single from the covering artist's debut album Wanted, and the song spent 5 weeks at number one in the UK, becoming the second biggest selling single of the year. So did you know that this

Yep, that's a cover version. That The Only Ways Up by Yaz and the Plastic Compilation, originally released by Otis Clay. 2:57 here on Hotspur Radio Long. We better get this in quick. We'll go behind the music now for the last song of the hour. And when a young singer saw a beautiful girl dancing to his band, he had no idea that she would inspire one of the biggest songs of his generation. Back in the 60s, this future star was playing a gig when he noticed an attractive woman walking off the dance floor. After his set, he went to look for her, but the mystery female was nowhere to be seen. The smitten musician, who was new to songwriting, and he'd only written a few songs, and he thought that she deserved one, so he sat down at a piano and wrote one for her. It was a slow, bluesy one with a riff that was meant to be played by a horn section. When the songwriter had the song in place, he was proud of it, and he showed it to his brother, the guitar player in the band. He listened to the song about the mystery girl, and that really got his brother going, and he said, "That horn part should be played by my guitar."

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5: Keir Starmer has urged stronger action to tackle anti-Semitism after the Golders Green attack. He stopped short of supporting a ban on Gaza marches, but signalled tougher policing powers may be needed, as concerns grow about rising hate incidents and the safety of Jewish communities across the UK. US President Donald Trump has told Congress the war in Iran has ended, despite ongoing tensions in the region. John Collins has the details.
6: Well, Donald Trump insists that congressional approval isn't required here, claiming the ceasefire means the war powers' May the 1st deadline no longer applies. At the same time, the US has warned global shipping firms that they risk sanctions if they make payments to Iran to pass through the Strait of Hormuz.
5: Israeli airstrikes on southern Lebanon have killed at least 7 people and wounded others as hostilities continue between Israel and Hezbollah despite a ceasefire. And King Charles will end his Bermuda visit by unveiling a UK space agency project to track space debris across Earth's orbit. From Radio News Hub, I'm Ben Monte.
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Folks, there with Rich Girl here for you on Hospital Radio Glamorgan, your healthy choice. It is a Saturday matinee and it is Wayne standing in. I will be here until 5 p.m. We're going to do something different in this second hour. We're going to look at events on this day of the 2nd of May. And born on this day, 1936, making him 90 years old today, is Mr. Arnold George Dorsey, better known to you and I as Engelbert Humperdinck.

Mr. Arnold George Dorsey, better known to you and I as Engelbert Humperdinck, there, 90 years old today and 9 years his junior. Born on this day, 1945, is Goldie McJohn. He was with the band Steppenwolf.

Born to be Wild by Steppenwolf there for Goldie McJohn, who was born on this day 1945. And 1 year later, born on this day 1946, is Bob Henrit. He was the drummer with Argent.

Sergeant with Hold Your Head Up There for Bob McHendrick. Bob Hendrick, even, who was born on this day in 1946 and born on this day in 1950, is Lou Gramm. He's the singer and songwriter for Foreigner.

Cold as Ice there. You heard Lou Gramm singing away there because he was born this day, 1950. And 1 year later, born on this day, 1951, is John William Callis, better known as Joe Callis. He was the keyboardist, the synthesizer player, and the guitarist with the Human League.

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1: Now, born on this day, 1954, is Prescott Niles. What a very posh name that is, isn't it? He was the bassist with The Knack.

The Knack with my Sharona there for Prescott Niles, born on this day 1954. And the birthdays keep coming. Born on this day 1961 is Dr. Robert. He was the singer with the Blow Monkeys.

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2: Born on this day, 1967, is vocalist and songwriter David McAlmont. He had a duet with Bernard Butler and they come up with this little classic.

McCalmont and Butler there with Yes For. David McCalmont was born on this day, 1967. 2 years later, 1969, Ben Leach was born. He was with The Farm.

All together now there by the farm for Ben Leach, who was born on this day in 1969. And on this day, 1981, Sheena Easton started a two-week run at number one in the US single charts with Morning Train 9 to 5. The title of the song was changed to avoid any confusion with a Dolly Parton hit 9 to 5 that was out in the same year.

9 to 5 there by Sheena Easton. It was number one on this day in 1981 in the US. And born on this day, 1985, is singer-songwriter Lily Allen. Oh, he treats me with respect.

Not Fair by Lily Allen, born on this day 1985. 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Is Wayne standing in, taking you through till 5 p.m. today. Now, staying with the birthdays, born on this day 1987 is Justin Haywood Young. He is the songwriter, the lead singer, and the guitarist with the brilliant Vaccines.

the vaccines and put it on a t-shirt, because Justin Hayward Young was born on this day in 1987, and on this day in 1989, a security guard alerted the police to a man wearing a wig, fake moustache and false teeth walking around Zales Jewelers in California. Three squad cars arrived and the police detained the man, who turned out to be Michael Jackson in disguise.

Michael Jackson there with Billie Jean, because on this day in 1989, he thought he could put a disguise on and walk around the jewelers in California, but he turned out he couldn't, and he got arrested. And also on this day in 1989, another momentous occasion, the Stone Roses released their self-titled debut album, and what a great day that was for everybody.

0: full ban on protests. The UK threat terror level has been raised to severe following the Golders Green attack on Wednesday, in which two Jewish men were stabbed. He said demonstrators should question their participation if such slogans are heard, and suggested he was in favour of further powers to help police demonstrations.
1: Extra police are being sent to Southend after two teenagers suffered knife wounds during a brawl involving 30 young people. Essex police say they were called to the Seaside's High Street last night. A 15-year-old boy has been arrested on suspicion of causing grievous bodily harm and remains in custody. And Ipswich have been promoted back to the Premier League. The Blues beat QPR 3-0 at Portman Road. That's the latest from Radio News Hub. I'm Lucy Gorman-Lee.
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Now, almost every major record label in the US, including CBS, flatly rejected that album. Executives didn't understand the dramatic operatic song structures and mocked it there. What a mistake that was. Bad Out of Hell by Meatloaf. Not the full version, but the 4-minute version, which is good enough. 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

Wham and Freedom there for you here on Hospital Radio Glamorgan, your healthy choice. Now, how about this? One 18-inch pizza is more pizza than two 12-inch pizzas, okay? Let's do a bit of maths on this. If a pizza has a diameter of 18 inches, that means it has an area of 254.47 square inches. And if a pizza has a diameter of 12 inches, then it has an area of 113.1 square inches. If you get two of those, you have 226.2 square inches, which is still less than one 18-inch pizza. That's a bit confusing.

Don't You Forget About Me, here by Simple Minds on Hospital Radio Glamorgan, your healthy choice. Now, I'm having some work done at home, you know, and yesterday I gave the builder a list of what needed to be done that day, and when I got back, he'd only done items 1, 3, and 5 on the list. Turns out he's an odd job man.

0: 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Let's do your lyric line, shall we? The next song on starts with the line, I need love. Love to ease my mind.
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1: Hello there, it's Richard Smith here with another A to Z of Pop Trivia Challenge for you, and I'm looking for the answer to the following question. Which E wanted you to dance with the guitar man in 1962? 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Okay, your time's up. Did you get it? Well, the answer is Duane Eddy.
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1: 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And I'll see you later. Take care. Ta-ra.
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0: Right, I'm yours there by Rod Stewart here on Hospital Radio Glamorgan, your healthy choice. Now let's do the next song is a cover. Today's is a 1981 Jamaican reggae song by the Mighty Diamonds. The song is based around Rastafarian use of cannabis via cannabis pipes, and it was originally based on the 1968 reggae instrumental piece called Full Up by Leroy Sibbles. In 1982, the song was adapted by a British group for release in the UK. In the adaptation, they changed one of the words in the title that reflected cannabis use to a word that depicted a cooking pot, and the other lyrics referencing drugs, they were changed to food. The song then reached number one in the UK, number 10 in the USA. Did you know this was a cover?
1: This generation rules the nation with version.

There we go, yep. Pasta Duchy by The Musical Youth was originally a cover version. Time is knocking on here. Let's give you the behind the music, shall we? Back in the 60s, a young star in a famous band was working on a song. He had what he thought was a really good melody, but the lyrics needed some help. The main problem being he needed a first and last name to replace the title he was working with. He found the perfect three-syllable first name from an actress he was working with, and then on a trip to Bristol, he saw the perfect two-syllable second name on the side of a building. The names worked perfectly. He finished the song and it became a big hit. But then the mystery happened. Many years later, someone showed the songwriter a gravestone from his hometown with a made-up name already on it.

Beatles there on Eleanor Rigby, and that is me done for today. But whatever you do, don't touch that dial. Keep it hospital ready, Glamorgan. The great music continues 24/7. Hopefully, our paths will cross again someday soon. Enjoy the rest of your day. Bye now.

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5: The Prime Minister says protesters have a responsibility to call out hateful chants at pro-Palestine marches. Our reporter Ben Monse has more.
6: Sir Keir Starmer says people attending Gaza protests must challenge chants such as globalise the Intifada, following concerns over rising anti-Semitism after the Golders Green stabbing. The Prime Minister says he supports the right to protest, but believes tougher action may be needed against certain phrases. It comes as the terror threat level in the UK has been raised to severe, meaning a terror attack is highly likely.
5: Extra police officers are being sent to patrol South End. It's after two teenagers suffered knife wounds during a brawl involving 30 young people. Essex police say a 15-year-old boy has been arrested on suspicion of causing grievous bodily harm and remains in custody. And a new cohort of stars have been announced for Celebrity Traitors. 21 contestants will enter the Scottish castle in the Highlands. From Radio News Hub, I'm Lucy Gorman-Lane.
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0: It's the A to Z of Pop Trivia Challenge.
1: Hello there, it's Richard Smith here with another A to Z of Pop Trivia Challenge for you. And I'm looking for the answer to the following question. Conan Deck Klusky and John Stokes were better known as which easy listening B in the 60s? Con and Deck Klusky and John Stokes were better known as which easy listening B in the 60s? Okay, your time's up. Did you get it? Hope you did. It was The Bachelors. And a number one hit from 1964, Diane. Oh, smile for me. Well, that's all for now, but please do join me again soon here on your favourite station for more from the A to Z of Pop. And I'll see you later. Take care. Ta-ra.
0: The A to Z of Pop Trivia Challenge with Richard Smith.

0: details.
1: Keir Starmer has called for stronger action over chants used at some Gaza marches, including Globalize the Intifada, but stopped short of backing a full ban on protests. The UK threat terror level has been raised to severe following the Golders Green attack on Wednesday, in which two Jewish men were stabbed. He said demonstrators should question their participation if such slogans are heard, and suggested he was in favour of further powers to help police demonstrations.
0: Extra police are being sent to Southend after two teenagers suffered knife wounds during a brawl involving 30 young people. Essex police say they were called to the Seaside's High Street last night. A 15-year-old boy has been arrested on suspicion of causing grievous bodily harm and remains in custody. And Wrexham co-owner Ryan Reynolds says he's completely gutted that the club have missed out on the Championship's playoffs. From Radio News Hub, I'm Lucy Gorman-Lee.
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from the heart of the Heath, serving the University Hospital of Wales, St David's Hospital and the Cardiff Royal Infirmary too. 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
1: Hello there, it's Richard Smith here with another A to Z of Pop Trivia Challenge for you, and I'm looking for the answer to the following question. Deep Purple was a 1976 hit for which brother, sister, O? So that's Deep Purple was a 1976 hit for which brother, sister, O? Okay, your time's up. Hope you got the answer. It was Donny and Marie Osmond.

0: Well, that's all for now, but please do join me again soon here on your favourite station for more from the A to Z of Pop. And I'll see you later. Take care. Ta-ra.
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5: The Prime Minister has urged tougher action over controversial chants at Gaza demonstrations. Ben Monse has the details.
6: Keir Starmer has called for stronger action over chants used at some Gaza marches, including Globalise the Intifada, but stopped short of backing a full ban on protests. The UK threat terror level has been raised to severe following the Golders
5: Green. He has the details.
6: Keir Starmer has called for stronger action over chants used at some Gaza marches, including Globalise the Intifada, but stopped short of backing a full ban on protests. The UK threat terror level has been raised to severe following the Golders Green attack on Wednesday, in which two Jewish men were stabbed. He said

0: 30 young people. Essex police say they were called to the seaside's High Street last night. A 15-year-old boy has been arrested on suspicion of causing grievous bodily harm and remains in custody. And Wrexham co-owner Ryan Reynolds says he's completely gutted that the club have missed out on the Championship's playoffs. From Radio News Hub, I'm Lucy Gorman-Lee.
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Rain on a bank holiday. Having your USB stick the wrong way up when you try to insert it. Not knowing who 90% of the celebrities that you see on TV are. And Hospital Radio Glamorgan being here for you all day, every day. That last one is a definite.

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1: Hello there, it's Richard Smith here with another A to Z of Pop Trivia Challenge for you, and I'm looking for the answer to the following question. Don't It Make My Brown Eyes Blue was a hit for which country G? Don't It Make My Brown Eyes Blue was a hit for which country G? Okay, your time's up. Did you get it? Hope you did. It was Crystal Gale.

0: that's all for now, but please do join me again soon here on your favourite station for more from the A to Z of Pop, and I'll see you later. Ta-ra!
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5: 4 people have been taken to hospital with gunshot wounds after shots were fired from a vehicle in South London. Police say they were called to Cold Harbour Lane in Brixton in the early hours of this morning. A 25-year-old man remains in a life-threatening condition. The Prime Minister has urged tougher action over controversial chants at Gaza demonstrations. Ben Monse has the details.
6: Keir Starmer has called for stronger action over chants used at some Gaza marches, including Globalise the Intifada, but stopped short of backing a full ban on protests. The UK threat terror level has been raised to severe following the Golders Green attack.
5: The details.
6: Keir Starmer has called for stronger action over chants used at some Gaza marches, including Globalise the Intifada, but stopped short of backing a full ban on protests. The UK threat terror level has been raised to severe following the Golders Green attack on Wednesday, in which 2 Jewish men were stabbed. He said demonstrators should question their

0: their upcoming music project will be called Foreign Tongues. That's the latest from Radio News Hub. I'm Lucy Greenway.
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1: Hello there, it's Richard Smith here with another A to Z of Pop Trivia Challenge for you, and I'm looking for the answer to the following question. He played Ken Hutchinson on TV's Starsky and Hutch, but which S had some big hits in the UK charts in the 70s? He played Ken Hutchinson in TV's Starsky and Hutch, but which S had some big hits in the UK charts in the 70s? There's more question than answer there. It's David Soul.

0: that's all for now, but please do join me again soon here on your favourite station for more from the A to Z of Pop. Ta-ra!
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5: The Prime Minister says protesters have a responsibility to call out hateful chants at pro-Palestine marches. Our reporter Ben Monse has more.
6: Keir Starmer says people attending Gaza protests must challenge chants such as globalise the Intifada, following concerns over rising anti-Semitism after the Golders Green stabbing. The Prime Minister says he supports the right to protest, but believes tougher action may be needed against certain phrases. It comes as the terror threat level in the UK has been raised to severe, meaning a terror attack is highly likely.
5: The Met Police say four people are in hospital with gunshot wounds after an incident in South London. Shots were fired from a vehicle in Brixton in the early hours of Saturday. A 25-year-old man remains in a life-threatening condition. And the next bunch of celebrities to enter the Traitor's Castle have been announced. 21 famous faces will travel to the Scottish Highlands. The BBC say the show will be back on our screens this autumn. From Radio News Hub, I'm Lucy Gorman-Lee.
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1: Hello there, it's Richard Smith here with another A to Z of Pop Trivia Challenge for you, and I'm looking for the answer to the following question. Don't Bring Me Your Heartaches was the first UK chart hit for which R Brothers from Leeds? So that's Don't Bring Me Your Heartaches was the first UK chart hit for which R Brothers from Leeds? Okay, your time's up. Did you get it? Well, the answer is Paul and Barry Ryan.
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1: 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And I'll see you later. Take care. Ta-ra!
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0: from the heart of the Heath, serving the University Hospital of Wales, St David's Hospital and the Cardiff Royal Infirmary too.
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1: Heads up, though. You won't find us posting any pet pictures or photos of our dinner.
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We're like a soothing cutch for your ears. And thanks to the app, whenever or wherever you need a cutch, we're here for you.

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1: Hello there, it's Richard Smith here with another A to Z of Pop Trivia Challenge for you, and I'm looking for the answer to the following question. Fred and Richard Fairbrass and Rob Manzoli are better known as which are? So that's Fred and Richard Fairbrass and Rob Manzoli are better known as which are? Okay, your time's up. Did you get it? Well, the answer I was looking for was right, said Fred.
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1: 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Ta-ra!
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And on Night Owls, we love to play you old favourites and some brand new tunes or artists you might not be aware of, just to shake things up a bit. 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

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We got you covered there.

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And there you go. That, in a nutshell, is Night Owls. Old tunes, new tunes, rock tunes, classical tunes, soundtrack tunes, forgotten tunes, but mainly just good tunes. 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Hopefully, we'll see you next Tuesday night, 9 p.m. till midnight, here at Hospital Radio Glamorgan. Thanks so much for listening. I will catch you next time. And you can find me on the Twitters at NightOwlsRG, or you can email nightowls@radioglamorgan.com. Look forward to hearing you. Look forward to entertaining you. Till then, I've been Jay. Toodles.

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3: Four people have been taken to hospital with gunshot wounds after shots were fired from a vehicle in South London. Police say they were called to Cold Harbour Lane in Brixton in the early hours of Saturday. A 25-year-old man remains in a life-threatening condition. Organs donated by an 8-year-old boy have saved four lives. Theo Kempthorne was born with a brain condition and died in 2024 from brain damage. His mother, Gemma Kempthorne, wants to honour Theo through her activism.
4: For me, personally, it's not helped grief. I'm not going to sit here and say it's helped grief in any way. However, I know there's people out there who are able to make memories now because of Theo. And my goal now is to keep Theo's name alive.
3: And the Rolling Stones are back. The band have announced their upcoming music project will be called Foreign Tongues. That's the latest from Radio News Hub. I'm Lucy Gorman-Lee.
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From the heart of the Heath, serving the University Hospital of Wales, St David's Hospital and the Cardiff Royal Infirmary too. 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
1: Hello there, it's Richard Smith here with another A to Z of Pop Trivia Challenge for you. And I'm looking for the answer to the following question. Which B and J were dancing in the street for Live Aid in 1985? So that's which B and J were dancing in the street for Live Aid in 1985? Okay, your time's up. Did you get it? Well, the answer, I hope you got, was David Bowie and Mick Jagger.

0: that's all for now. But please do join me again soon here on your favourite station for more from the A to Z of Pop. Ta-ra!
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4: The Prime Minister says protesters have a responsibility to call out hateful chants at pro-Palestine marches. Our reporter Ben Monsey has more.
5: Keir Starmer says people attending Gaza protests must challenge chants such as globalise the Intifada following concerns over rising anti-Semitism after the Golders Green stabbing. The Prime Minister says he supports the right to protest but believes tougher action may be needed against certain phrases. It comes as the terror threat level in the UK has been raised to severe, meaning a terror attack is highly likely.
4: The Met Police say four people are in hospital with gunshot wounds after an incident in South London. Shots were fired from a vehicle in Brixton in the early hours of Saturday. A 25-year-old man remains in a life-threatening condition. And the next bunch of celebrities to enter the Traitor's Castle have been announced. 21 famous faces will travel to the Scottish Highlands. The BBC say the show will be back on our screens this autumn. From Radio News Hub, I'm Lucy Gorman-Lee.
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